0: I'm going to chat over this Family Man Barrett instrumental, Basie of the Wailers, here on 90.9 FM. Smile Jamaica is where you are tuned this afternoon, and my name is Robert. Hope you're having a great one. We heard three vocals there, Bob Marley and the Wailers, massive live version of Exodus, played the vinyl version, the 12-inch mix. You can find that same track on Babylon by Bus. Live picture sleeve. Peter Tosh, very first. Something has to be the first one, right? So that was Wanted, Dread, and Alive. Thanks, Mom. Christmas 1981. Great number there, little herb tune there. The Grudge found I guilty, not the judge, the Grudge. Love Peter's kind of way he plays with words. Judy Mott covering Bob Marley's Jah Live from a collection of covers that she issued in 1991 called Look at Love on Shanaki, and then Family Man Barrett, the group Rebel Arms, and the Wailers Band doing Fam's Choice. After these announcements, we're going to get on some Patti Smith, Rockers Doing Reggae.
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0: All right, by tradition, doing this for 3.5 decades now. First Saturday, Rockers Doing Reggae. Let's hear off Patti Smith's Horses, Redondo Beach. Rockers. 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

0: New York soul rocker, reggae artist, Garland Jeffries. Come on. Technical difficulties. All right, just heard, wondering where you are. You are listening to KRCL 90.9 FM. Get ready for Steve in 1/2 hour for World Village. Next week, it'll be all Mother's Day, so we're going to celebrate all the moms in the world. My mom, Jeanette. Got to see her about a month ago. So Patti Smith, Redondo Beach. These are four rockers doing reggae. Horses, 1975, Arista. Eric Clapton doing the old spiritual there. Swing Low, Sweet Chariot, his album. There's One in Every Crowd, Polydor, label 1975 as well. Jackson Browne from 93, Everywhere I Go, his album, I'm Alive. And then Y.O., Garland Jeffries, his terrific album, Ghost Rider, A&M label, 1977. When I come back, when I come back, Mute and Dub.
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0: sky. Who are you? 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
1: You win every year. Extra.

UK group Bananarama, working with Funboy 3, who we heard earlier in the program, ending Smile Jamaica. Steve is here. Just about gave me a heart attack. Didn't see him coming in. So let's tell you what we heard. Mutant Dub Sounds, Thievery Corporation, remixing their Revolution Solution off their 2006 remix album, Versions. DC Dubbers. Zion Train featuring Roots Data Molara, Healing of the Nation from the Bible. 420 Herb Tune there from 95, CD single, about four or five mixes of that. Then Lee Scratch Perry working with Dub Syndicate. We heard The Devil Dead, classic On You Sound from around 1994, if I remember. And then some bonus Dub Syndicate from 91, Stoned Immaculate. We heard Well Tuned Now Part 2. Then a 12-inch extended mix with the picture sleeve from the UK New Wave group with a nice mix here called Really Saying Something. All right, we're going to, don't forget, Smile Jamaica uploads archived editions on Mixcloud. Look for Smile Jamaica or Babylon there. We're going to livicate this Euphoria number to Ancient Aliens veteran Nick Pope, who is known as the UK Fox Mulder from X-Files. Passed away last month. So let's hear when you'll hear me play again in July. UK Asian Data Angeli, Space Lust in the Space Dust. Get ready for Steve with more World Sounds on World Village. Have a good weekend. See ya.

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It is time for international music on World Village. My name is DJ Steve Rivetti, host of World Village. This program airs every Saturday, 7 to 9 p.m., featuring an eclectic mix of music throughout this beautiful planet that we call home. Big thanks and shout out to I and I Brethren Ja Robert for Smile Jamaica. You can hear sweet reggae music. Ja Live. Every Saturday, 4 to 7 p.m., give thanks. This evening on World Village, every Saturday, 7 to 9 p.m., me, DJ Steve, your curator and host of World Village. This evening on World Village, we are going to be listening to music out of Mali from the Bambara and Mande ethnic group, which is native to much of West Africa, primarily southern Mali, Ivory Coast, Guinea, Burkina Faso, and Senegal. So we're going to be visiting some of those countries this evening on World Village. A lot of it's going to be in this great psychedelic style, so we'll just see where we go. I did lead it off as just a segue with a 2020 release from Sante out of Mali, Be La Nuit. Oh, let's see where we're going to go here. All right. That roll in there. Okay, so yes. Following Sante, we're going to hear off the album Sante from Be La Nuit. We're going to hear from Vu Farka Touré, who was in town a couple months back. We're going to hear a really fantastic album as we kind of segue over. We're going to hear some really great music out of Mali this evening on World Village. This is a 2007 release. Usubor is the name of the song. Remixed UFOs over Bamako. Again, we're going to be listening to the music of Bambara and Mande ethnic group out of Mali. 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

Rural Village KRCL. Just heard from the late, great Amadou with his wife, Miriam. Both are, I believe, blind. This was off a 2024 release, La Vie Est Belle. It was the title track to that album with Busy Twist. Really love that out of Mali. Coming up next, just going to switch gears. We're going to hear from the Omniversal Orchestra, Le Mali 70. We're going to hear the song Wale, World Village.

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Thanks so much for tuning in to World Village, broadcast live out of Salt Lake City. What a beautiful day along the Wasatch Front today. Springtime. If you're out working in your garden, if you're wrapping up your day, if you're out getting ready for work, some people are. Hey, thanks so much for listening. My name is DJ Stephen Rivetti, host of World Village, curator of World Village. This program airs every Saturday from 7 to 9 p.m., featuring an eclectic mix of music throughout this beautiful planet that we call our wonderful home, and it is. All right, that last set of music, like this whole program, we are in Mali this evening, and we're going to be visiting, actually, the Mande and Bamana ethnic group. We're going to hear Bambara-style music tonight out of Mali. Really interesting history. Was forced out because of tribes that were, or other ethnic groups that were attempting to sell the Bambara people as slaves, and so they fled from the Ivory Coast up to Mali. So you have this rich traditional or history that kind of flows from that. So we're going to hear music throughout some of these countries tonight. Thanks so much for listening. So that last set of music, really love this album from Lila Gobi. The name of the album was 2017, released in 2017, as it was such a challenge to record this album with all of the problems with electricity and the logistics of recording studios. I mean, these issues face artists throughout the world and on how they're going to record this music. So it was a challenge to record this album. We heard On Nagye, really fantastic album. For that, Omniversal Orchestra, Le Mali 70, 2020 was released. Wale, before that, Levi Espel from Amadou and Mariam. And then started that with Wasubar from Vu Farka Touré. Yeah, and actually, you know, I led the program off with the full moon version because I thought, hey, why not? Because yesterday was a full moon. And you know, that energy still flowing around out there in the world. I can feel it. Anyway, thanks so much. This is World Village. It is. All right. Oh, we're going to get into some really great psychedelic Mali music. But actually, this is from a group out of the Bay Area, the Orchestra Gold. We're going to hear a great song from the Orchestra Gold off their 2025 release, just came out a couple months back. Dakan, we're going to hear Baye As Nadie, World Village. Ooh, this is sweet.

your Kestra Gold on World Village. Oh, I hope they come to town. Really, really want to see that. Coming up next, we're going to head to Burkina Faso to hear from Baba Commandant and the Mandingo Band. KRCL.

Just as other millions and quadrillions of atoms are the tiny building blocks which make up everything in the world. Ships and shoes and sealing wax and cabbages and kings.

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0: 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I'm your host, DJ Stephen Rivetti, host and curator of World Village. This program airs every Saturday from 7 to 9 p.m. featuring an eclectic mix of music throughout this beautiful planet that we call home. And this evening, we are in Mali. What's up, Don? How's it going, man?
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0: Thanks so much, Don. Don's been coming down for quite some time.
1: It's always a good time to come down and listen to some jams with your DJ Steve Rivetti, who puts a lot of work into this, and he really enjoys doing this. I know it shows in his language when he talks. You can hear it. Thank you for that. Great show.
0: Well, thanks, Don. That's really kind of you, man. Don, local celeb. If you know Don, you know Don. Yeah, World Village. Every Saturday, 7 to 9 p.m., followed by Youth Radio, a fully youth-produced radio program with Spy Hop, Loud and Clear, Youth Radio, 9 to 10 p.m., followed by Sonic Sparks from 10 to midnight, and bringing you into your Sunday morning is Super Sounds with Chovy from midnight to 2 a.m. Super Sounds. 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
1: Far out, man.
0: All right, and that last set of music, we're really getting into some psychedelic Mali music in the Bambara style. The Bambara, an ethno-linguistic group of the upper Niger region of Mali, whose language, which is Bamana, belongs to the Mande branch of the Niger-Congo language. Real fascinating history of how originally the Mande were more localized in the Ivory Coast until slavery in about the 14th century forced them along the upper Niger. So, interesting history on that. Hope you're having a great evening. So we're hearing a lot of great psychedelic music this evening. So let's see, coming up next on World Village,
1: the Bay City Rollers.
0: Yeah, once that music gets rolling, you know it. That's right. All right, so let's see, get the music queued up. So yeah, in Mali this evening. Let's see. So we just listened to the mystery jazz de Tombuktu, the original sound of Mali. That was reissued in 2025, recorded in the 70s. Sidi Yahia. And a lot of these songs I've noticed aren't posting online, so if you have any questions, you can reach me at the studio at KRCL. We're at 359-9191-KRCL.org. All right. Coming up next. Gonna get some sweet vinyl rolling, actually. Picked this album up in Streetlight Records in Santa Cruz, California. Streetlight Records. Not sure if it's all throughout California, but I found a lot of great vinyl while searching through music. Anyway, the Super Jata Band du Mali featuring the late great Zani Diabate on guitar. Zani Diabate is considered the Jimi Hendrix of Mali. So we're going to get to hear off this sweet vinyl that looks like marbled, like this green marbled color. And it kind of looks like a, when it's spinning, like a bowling ball, in my opinion, this marbled green.
1: Feel the rock. It looks like play the guitar like Jimi Hendrix.
0: Absolutely. Yeah, I know. This is great. Great piece of music from the Numero Group records label. We're going to hear Nama Jija on World Village KRCL.

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0: 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My name is DJ Stephen Rivetti, host and curator of World Village. This program airs every Saturday from 7 to 9 p.m., featuring an eclectic mix of music throughout this beautiful planet that we call home. That's right. This evening on World Village, we're featuring music from the Bambara and Mande ethno group out of Mali. And don't forget, following World Village from 7 to 9 p.m. is Youth Radio, a fully youth-produced radio program with Spy Hop, Loud and Clear Youth Radio, 9 to 10 p.m., followed by Sonic Sparks, 10 to midnight. And bringing you into your Sunday morning is Super Sounds with Chovy from midnight to 2 a.m. That's your Saturday night lineup. And for the full program schedule, you can find that at krcl.org. A whole bunch of great information as well. Community resources, community events. For those in need, community resource tab, great. Yeah, community radio, KRCL. That last set of music, finished that in Mali with a fantastic group from the Boli Bana Records collection, Super Biton de Segu. Segu is a crossroads between the Bambara, Peul, Mandingo, and the Simono cultures, and Super Biton has drawn on all these traditions to create a repertoire extremely rich in rhythms and lyrics. And we just heard the song Ni Niema Mine, released, through 72 and 76. Afro Jazz Du Mali. Before that, that was a real nice long vinyl from Super Jata Band, released about 1982, Du Mali on Super Form, featuring the late great Zani Diabati, the Jimi Hendrix of Mali guitar, for sure. Wasn't that sweet? Man, I don't know, I was more hypnotized by the music or this record just spinning back here. One of them was just throwing me off.
1: Got me hypnotized.
0: You can follow along at carousel.org. And if it doesn't post, you can hit me at the studio at 359-9191. All right, coming up next.
1: That wasn't as good as my first intro.
0: Coming up next, featuring great music from Mali in the Bambara style. Coming up next, we're going to hear from the Horoya Band. Where is the name of the song? Zumana, World Village, KRCL.

Oh, that was a real, real long, sweet ensemble from the Heroia band. This song originally recorded in Guinea, Conakry, during the 1960s and 70s, under the regime of Sékou Touré. This was awarded, the Heroia band was awarded the best bands with the title Orchestra National, and had the possibility to travel to Cuba to learn more about Afro-Cuban music. So a lot of groups actually spawned from this group out of Guinea, again featuring styles and music from the Bambara and Mande culture, ethno group out of Africa and West Africa. That was the song Zumana off Where Were, the Boli Bana collection. Boli Bana is a village and seat of the commune of the Tori Daga Ko in the circle of Nione in the Ségou region of southern central Mali. Coming up next on World Village, we're going to hear from a group that is very similar to the Orchestra Gold, and we're going to hear another song from the Orchestra Gold following this song that is embracing this 1970s psychedelic Malian style. The name of this artist is Mohamed Doumbia. The name of the album is En Redressement Live No Limit Bamako. Name of the song is Kende, just released in April of this year. So we're going to give this, would say, neo psychedelic Malian music a spin. This is World Village KRCL 9.9 FM.

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Featuring the Mande and Bambara culture out of Mali and West Africa. 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My name is DJ Steve Rivetti, host of World Village. This program airs every Saturday, 7 to 9 p.m. I'm going to take you out with one more before Youth Radio comes at you at 9 o'clock. We're going to hear from Sari Bamba. This is a really fantastic psychedelic Bambara-style song. We're here Porte, 1970 through 1979. Stay tuned for Youth Radio.

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0: 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Loud and Clear is a collaboration between Spy Hop and KRCL to air Utah's only weekly, fully youth-produced radio program. My name is Lou, and I am the mentor for the program. This show is a very special show. Tonight, we are airing the projects made by this current round of Loud and Clear DJs called Beyond the Beat. Beyond the Beat is a project that DJs in Loud and Clear work on for several months in the program. While researching these projects, students consider the historical, social, political, and creative context of the music that they choose to highlight. First up, you'll be listening to a project made by Mabel about their personal connection to the artist Mitski.
1: You once told me that the human eye is God's loneliest creation. How so much of the world passes through the pupil, and still it holds nothing. The eye, alone in its socket, doesn't even know there's another one, just like it, an inch away, just as hungry, as empty.

This opening quote comes from Ocean Vuong, a Vietnamese-American author and poet, and is taken from his novel, On Earth, We Are Briefly Gorgeous. As an Asian American, I've often felt that I exist in a form of dislocation between countries, between bodies, between what I want and what I'm allowed to want. No more accurately have I felt my experiences represented than in the work of Japanese-American artist Mitsuki

0: I, like many awkward, queer, little Asians, was introduced to Mitski when she gained traction in 2020. My underdeveloped limbic system couldn't understand exactly why I felt so drawn to her. Still, there was something there, a quiet but sharp ache that felt too specific to be ubiquitous, but universal enough that it was communal.
1: I was born hungry. What do I need?
0: Mitski's music often centers on themes of hunger, emotional, romantic, existential, and that hunger is shaped intimately by her identity.

As an Asian American woman, Mitski writes against expectations of docility, palatability, obedience, and emotional restraint. Her narrators want too much, feel too much, and are painfully aware of how they're being perceived. They flail embarrassingly and don't attempt to sanitize their craving. It's often pathetic, desperate, messy. There's a tension between longing and self-erasure. The speaker begs to be hidden away, unobserved, yet cries out to be held. They hate the way in which they represent themselves, but hope at the same time that, regardless of it, they might be loved, totally and deeply.

Romance is a consistent theme in Mitski's music. Her songs read as pleas to another, with songs like Strawberry Blonde or Your Best American Girl showing how her desires and interpersonal relationships serve as a microcosm for the isolating world of the diaspora. Proximity to whiteness becomes the ideal. Her partners are at most disdainful and at least ignorant of the background that informs her life. She feels perpetually inadequate to the archetype of pure cultural submission and loses the impossible race of attempting to measure up to the white ideal.

The narratives in her songs serve as a harsh reminder to Asian Americans that no matter how they sing to the absolute of assimilation, they are a fringe, and that acceptance can never come from personal erasure. In the end, it's somewhat comforting.

Mitski has talked about writing songs quickly, almost like emotional snapshots. And you can hear that immediacy. Her work isn't about neat resolutions. It's about sitting with discomfort, about acknowledging desire, even when it feels embarrassing or futile. Socially, Mitski exists in a moment where conversations about race, gender, and queerness are more visible, but that doesn't mean they're easier. Her success comes with tension, being celebrated while also being projected onto, especially as a woman of color in indie music. That push and pull between visibility and exhaustion is something her later work seems increasingly aware of.

For me, Mitski matters because she puts words to feelings I didn't know how to explain. She makes room for contradictions, strength and fragility, wanting attention and wanting to disappear. Her music doesn't offer answers, but it does offer recognition. And sometimes, that's enough.

0: Welcome back to KRCL. This is Loud and Clear Youth Radio. Up next, you'll be listening to Oliver's Beyond the Beat project, which breaks down the creative genius and social importance of Hozier.
1: Music has always been an outlet for human creativity, expression, and activism. Historically and presently, artists like Nina Simone, Billie Holiday, and Mavis Staples have amplified the voices of others through the powerful music that they write. These names, among many others, are all highlighted in the leading track of Hozier's second album, Nina Cried Power.

Since the release of his first single in 2013, Hozier has used his platform to endorse activism and raise awareness about prevalent global issues. His music video for Take Me to Church depicts injustices and violence perpetrated against the LGBTQ+ community. While the lyrics do not explicitly describe a gay relationship, the video went viral after its release and brought attention to the unjust prosecution of queer individuals worldwide.

the royalties of later releases were donated entirely to their respective causes. The music video for Cherry Wine touches on themes of domestic violence, and the release of Jackboot Jump followed the death of George Floyd. The revenue of the song was given to the NAACP and the Black Lives Matter movement.

Hozier is a prominent activist in the current musical landscape, but the bulk of his discography often tells stories about falling in and out of love and navigating the complexities of relationships. Hozier states that most of his songwriting incorporates elements of the Irish concept, the Craic, which he interprets as subverting social expectations and self-respect.

Hozier's lyrics are riddled with vivid imagery, metaphor, and intense emotion, but he denounces any comparison between his work and poetry, humbly stating one would be a disservice to poetry itself, end quote. At the same time, calling his work anything other than poetic feels cruel. From lines that beautifully describe the experience of love to the impactful allusions to classical literature, the music draws from real life, story, and myth.

God knows I fall. Through song and activism, Hozier creates a sound that resonates universally, uplifting, empowering, and encouraging. His hometown, Wicklow, its people and places, are where he reconnects after the fatigue that accompanies a global tour. Publicly, he is a musical icon, but at the end of the day, Hozier is just an average, everyday, good person who happens to create incredible music.

0: 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This is Loud and Clear Youth Radio. Up next, you'll be listening to Marcos's Beyond the Beat project, which talks about the musical journey and emotional significance of Stevie Nicks. Enjoy.
1: I've been listening to Stevie Nicks my entire life, all thanks to my beautiful mother. And when I listen to Stevie Nicks, I think about mornings with my family, the smell of incense on my skin, and the time I got to see Stevie Nicks perform live in May of 2023. To me, Stevie Nicks isn't just any musician. She is a philosopher, a mystic, a healer, literally. But most of all, she is who I listen to when I am in need of enlightenment. With albums like Belladonna, which was Stevie's debut album into her solo career in 1981, teaching us to come into the light, especially after a period of darkness. The darkness for Stevie being not knowing where her life and career were headed after leaving Fleetwood Mac, and not knowing whether this would make her happy or not. Repeating this cycle of change she had already experienced at the very beginning of her career, Stevie Nicks began to write a group of songs around 1973, at the age of 25 in Aspen, Colorado, after being abandoned there by Lindsey Buckingham while he went to play with the Everly Brothers. Contemplating whether she should quit music or not after the duo had been heavily criticized for their debut album, Buckingham Nicks, Stevie, while gazing at the Rocky Mountains, reflected her life onto the snow and began to write her life as she saw it in them. From being a waitress and the financial struggles that came with it, to her fear of time and its inevitable waves of change, the cherry on top being her waning relationship, Nicks began to weave us a story she would call Landslide.
2: And I saw my reflection in snow covered hills till the landslide brought me down.
1: Using the imagery of an avalanche as a metaphor for her life falling apart, and

0: numb because of this. There comes a period in time in which life feels like everything is coming at you and breathing feels like a challenge. And we don't know what we're doing or have an idea of what we want to do. And it is at this time that, just like Stevie, we watch our landslide bring us down.
1: 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Up next, you'll be listening to Christians Beyond the Beat Project, which talks about character design and musical motifs from critically acclaimed indie game developer Toby Fox. Enjoy.
2: Toby Fox is an indie game developer most known for his critically acclaimed works Undertale and Deltarune. But more than that, he has done soundtrack work on many other games, including Nintendo's Pokemon Scarlet and Violet. One thing that differentiates Toby from other artists is his high skill level in the use of leitmotifs in his music. A leitmotif is a short musical tune or series of notes that is associated with a person, idea, or event. In the soundtrack for his games, Toby exhibits incredible use of this skill. To focus on a few specifics, Toby Fox is skilled at using these techniques to help set the mood. An example of using it in this way can be seen with the character Alphys from his game Undertale. Alphys is one of the more lighthearted and goofy characters in this work. Yet there is a dark secret that they hide you might discover during the true pacifist route of this game. Toby uses this motif to link them to the area the secret lies, whilst managing not to diminish from the dismal mood of the area, allowing the tone to remain clear. Another example of the use of the leitmotif in Toby's work is the ability to link similar or related characters to each other. This is most seen in the use of the freedom motif from Deltarune. This motif first appears in the theme of a secret boss in Chapter 1. Later appears in the theme songs of the secret bosses of both Chapter 2

chapter 4. Due to these characters all sharing a common theme of freedom, the motif is able to strengthen the connection between them. One final use of this skill is how Toby reinforces the themes of a single character or event. This can be best seen with the motif associated with the character W.D. Gaster. This character serves to be a mystery for the wider audience of his works, but one of the few bits of dialogues we get about them state that he, quote, fell into his own creation, end quote. And another states that, quote, they say he was shattered across time and space, end quote. This theme of being shattered is exemplified with his theme being found everywhere in the soundtrack. A small fraction of the songs that you can find his motif in include Spider Dance, another hymn, and Darkness Falls. In conclusion, if you are looking for a good gaming experience, and one that has incredible soundtrack design at that, give the works of Toby Fox a try, and remember to have an amazing day.

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This is Loud and Clear Youth Radio. Up next, you'll be listening to Blues Beyond the Beat Project, which talks about the musical journey and social significance of nationally renowned fiddle player Sam Bush.

Charles Samuel Bush was born in Bowling Green, Kentucky, a rural farm town that was not quite Appalachia, but not quite Nashville. Born to a family of cattle farmers that were very musically inclined, his sisters were singers and his father taught him to pick up the fiddle. And by the age of 15, Sam Bush was a nationally renowned fiddler. Feeling trapped in his hometown of Kentucky, he hit the road to play the fiddle with his sisters.

Sambush quickly became renowned across the South and Appalachian Ridge for his fiddle and mandolin playing that had a unique twinge of bluegrass. But it was only after going solo that he became the now renowned singer and artist that he is. 2026 marks the 53rd year of the world's largest bluegrass festival, Telluride, as well as the 50th year Sambush has headlined Telluride.

Sam, the king of Telluride Bush, has been credited with the revival of bluegrass or newgrass. His eclectic style and quite obvious love for the art has effectively revitalized this all-American genre. Not only has Sam Bush been playing at Telluride for the past 50 years, but he has been constantly touring for the past 5 decades. From big city to rural hometown, Sam will go to any theater that will have him. His constant energy and passion for performance is reflected in his music. His song Can't Stop Me Now with the band Green Sky Bluegrass is reflective of this. With fierce, quick fiddling from Sam and the quite on-the-nose lyrics, even at his age of 73, he has lived 73 years of extreme, radical adventure, traveling to each corner of the United States.

Sam Bush has always valued community. His album Storyteller focuses on life, friends, and loss, and is extremely personal, just as the rest of his music. Whether it's illustrating the love he has for his life and family, or the grief that he has losing loved ones throughout his years, these morals are just as much in his music as they are in his actions. Sam Bush frequently plays in rural towns. While there, he will often acknowledge the community or platform local bluegrass players to give others the same chances he was able to make his dreams come true and to achieve the stardom he has now. I personally have been fortunate enough to see Sam live twice in my lifetime. Once in my rural Ohio hometown on a miscellaneous tour of all of his hits, and once again in Oregon on his Radio John tour.

times were equally electric, with meet and greets and the inclusion of local musicians that he would then take on the rest of his tour to platform them, to get them the experience they need. He's a symbol of the over-romanticization many of us are guilty of ourselves about our tiny, rural hometowns. Whether it trapped us or it was a breeding ground for our creativity, we have learned to love it regardless.

James Bowling. The fact of the matter is, without the isolation of rural Kentucky, the radio as a vice, clock, and inspiration, there would be no bluegrass. There would be no Sam Bush. Who could think such talent could come from such an unlikely place? This is Sam Bush.

Hey there, and welcome back to Beyond the Beat. My name is Fatal Ace, and instead of a full artist or like an album, I'm going to be doing a specific song, and it's going to be kind of a darker one than most people would probably do in Beyond the Beat. But I am doing Hold On Till May by Pierce the Veil, and it's really close to my heart because I've had issues with suicidal ideation and self-harm, and it just really brings to light that if you're going through something like this, you are not alone. Hold On Till May is a song that Vic wrote about a girl that he used to date around, I think it was around mid to late 2011, so before Collide With The Sky came out. Vic had taken note of her telling him that she would hide from her family in the tree in their backyard just to see if they would even notice she was gone or look for her.

0: go.
1: She felt so neglected at home that she would just go to Vic's to get away, and Vic would welcome her with open arms. As Vic attempts to comfort her, he tries relating her situation to things that he has dealt with before.

As the second chorus plays, it reiterates what the first had started to dig into in a heavier tone as sort of a warning that it's about to get darker.

believing that it was only her intoxication making her overthink bad things that had happened to her in the past. This makes her feel like he doesn't entirely understand what she's going through and the pain that she has dealt with.

She feels like nothing has been okay for a while, and she doesn't have any hope that anything would ever be okay. She would rather hide from the world and push everyone away and leave it than facing everything that she has to go through.

As the final chorus builds up once again, it reiterates that she screamed all the anger that she could out. The final line in the chorus is said once again, "Where did it go?" as an ode to the love that Vic had for her. But whenever they play it live, he says, "Where did you go?" And it shows that even after they had broken up, he still cared for her and spoke up about his grief regarding her passing.

I also just want to say that if you are going through something like this, and you can, please reach out to someone that you trust. You are not alone, and it does get better.

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Thank you so much for listening to this show. We had some really great work done on these projects, and I could not be more proud of my students this year and what they have chosen to research and the immense amount of work they put into each of these projects. 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

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I thought, I wasn't scared of him anyway, until I noticed those rips in my sheets, and that was proof that there had been a nightmare on my street.

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0: Hello, this is KRCL 90.9 FM. Well, you are tuned in to Sonic Sparks right now. I'm Tori. I'm going to be hosting this month. I haven't been here since November, well, for Sonic Sparks. I think I filled in for someone in February, but it's been a minute, so I'm very excited to be back. My specific show within Sonic Sparks is focused on, you know, women in music, queer people in music, you know, so I try to put a focus on there, on that. Might slip in a couple that don't fit the criteria if I just like the song. But as you heard, we had Sarge with Half As Far right before I started talking, and then opened it up with Mystery and Misery by Rainer Marina. That song has been so stuck in my head ever since I heard it a few weeks ago. It's so good. And right now, under my voice, we've got Nick Endo's second album. She is from Atari Teenage Riot. And this is The Program and the Brides. Really interesting album. Definitely a switch up from her first album, Cold Heat, I think. Or White Heat. I think it's White Heat. Which was pretty much just a straightforward noise album. This is very, you know, got some techno-y elements, a bit of industrial. It's pretty neat. Very happy that I found the CD for my birthday last month. But yeah, I'm gonna try not to talk too much because I don't have a script or anything. I'll just keep talking. So the next thing we got coming up for you is gonna be Failure's new song, featuring Hayley Williams, a Paramore, from their new album. So this is The Rising Skyline, right after these messages.
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alt country to it. For that, we had Buy Her Candy by Sleater-Kinney. If you know me, I'm a very, very big Sleater-Kinney fan, and you know, I got to see them play that song live when I saw them in Portland in 2024. It was just incredible. They hadn't played it at really any of their other shows, so hearing those first guitar notes, it was just nuts, and it was such a great performance. And it's such a good song, Dig Me Out. I mean, classic, classic, just indie album, Riot Girl or not. Then we opened that up, like I said, with Mitski, That White Cat. And then, like I said, we're going to get back into a little more, not harsher, but more rock-oriented stuff. Like Witch Fever and Nocturne, who I've been wanting to play on here for a while. They're such a cool little, like, industrial rock band. She just has such a unique voice. It's so neat. And yeah, so I think I'll check in with you maybe one more time right before the last song. And yeah, so next up we got Liar Liar by Hunter Valentine. This is 90.9 FM KRCL. And under my voice, you were listening to Nick Endo, but now here is Hunter Valentine.

That was Frafoa with, I believe, the song title translates to Between Night and Morning. Great little Japanese rock band that I've discovered a while back. This song's it's great. And before that, we had Keeping Score by Friendship Commanders. And before that, we had Shallow by Nocturne, who I was talking about earlier. And then Like Days by The Sart, I Don't Care by Violet Vera, Safe by Witch Fever off their new album from last year. And then, like I said, we opened that up with Liar Liar by Hunter Valentine. This is my last time checking in with you guys. I don't have too much to say, but stay tuned for the next show. Super Sounds, which is going to be great, as always. And yeah, I'll be here next Saturday as well. And then after this one after that. Every Saturday in May, if you feel so inclined to tune in, that would be fun. but yeah, I don't have too much else to say. So next up, gonna play a bit of a more known band. We've got Green Day, which sounds out of place, but one, the album the song's on, American Idiot, my favorite album of all time, and two, it features Kathleen Hanna of Bikini Kill, which I always thought was the coolest thing ever. That's kind of what first got me into Riot Girl and all this women music stuff was I really liked the intro of the song, looked up Kathleen Hanna, and here we are. So, got Letter Bomb coming up by Green Day, and yeah, so stay tuned for Super Sounds. Have a good night. / Almost morning. This is KRCL 90.9 FM, and this is Green Day with Letter Bomb. If my CD wants to work, it's thinking about it. I apologize for this brief interruption. Technology is just the best. All right, here we go. Have a good night.

0: 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Hey, John Florence, you know anything about this Monterey Pop Festival?
1: There'd been jazz festivals, there'd been folk festivals, but this was the first festival of rock and roll.
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1: So the Grateful Dead, they're in between The Who, they're smashing all their stuff, and then Jimi Hendrix, he comes out, sets his guitar on fire. Picture this, Eric. Janis Joplin and Grace Slick on the front row getting their very first Jimi Hendrix experience.
0: The Monterey Pop Festival for KRCL's Music Meets Movies, Thursday, May 14th at Bruby Cinema Pub. 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

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Thank you to Tori for throwing down some good music on Sonic Sparks here tonight from 10 to midnight. Leaving us with Sleater Kinney with Dig Me Out. Start off with the Beatles' Good Morning, Good Morning from their Sgt. Pepper's Lonely Hearts Club Band album. Good morning to you. 9 minutes into this early Sunday morning, May 3rd, that is. What a wonderful, one of my favorite numbers. May 3rd, it is, today. So yeah, good morning. I think I might have done this last time that we fell on a three or something like that on the date. So we're gonna do it again. It's not so often, which I feel like it actually wasn't. It was kind of often, but otherwise, it's not always often that Super Sounds falls on a three. The last time it fell on a date that was a three was, you know, it was kind of January. Anyway, thanks for tuning in. 90.9 KRCL Super Sounds. This is De La Soul. Three is a magic number.

Yeah. It's a magic number. So yeah, here we are, May 3rd. In this dystopian year of our Lord 2026. Here on Super Sounds, De La Soul. From their album 3 Feet High and Rising. You know, I have a lot in mind on what's to be thrown down on the program, but we're gonna start somewhere with the Red Garland Trio. Rojo. This is red. Spanish for the word red. You know, their title track on their album, Rojo. It's here on 90.9 FM, KRCO. I think we're gonna get into some music. We've been playing what we can as it's been available to us. The songs that have been available to us from the Claypool Lennon Delirium's newest album that has officially come out now yesterday. Well, 2 days ago, because it's May 3rd. But came out on May 1st, The Great Parrot Ox and the Golden Egg of Empathy. 14 tracks on this album. Also just had a good time at a album release show for Never Don'ts, a Salt Lake City ska punk band down there at the Beehive. It was a good time, so we're gonna hear some tracks off of this album that I picked up. Some good stuff. Help you dance to the night. Yeah, some new music. And then also Modest Mouse. There's what a band. But yeah, they among many other fantastic bands are visiting the old Salt Lake City for Kilby Court. So let's see what Mouse song will play. So anyway, first with some nice jazz-like Red Garland Trio. Thanks for tuning in here on 90.9 KRCO.

Red Garland Trio with their song Rojo. This next one is from their new album, The Great Parrot's Ox and the Golden Egg of Empathy. Les Claypool and Sean Ono Lennon teaming up again with their Claypool Lennon Delirium project. We're going to hear the song Cliptopia. 90.9 KRCL Super Sounds. Thanks for tuning in.

Ooh, Jesse Wells. What a guy. Jesse Wells is coming to this Salt Lake City at the Red Butte concert series thing. You know, the thing. He's going to be performing in Salt Lake August 14th for his Red Tour, playing with Rat Boys. Anyway, that song was The Poor. Had Captain Beefheart and his magic band. Song Her Eyes Are Blue Million Miles. Pink Floyd in the set. One of these days. Starting it all off with a Claypool Lennon Delirium. Cliptopia. So I was saying earlier, for, you know, every year, I guess I wasn't saying this, but, you know, every year the Kilby Court comes around, the block party show, and there's always, you know, handful of bands that catch different, they catch different people's eyes. Wow. You gotta say, as I'm saying that, I'm staring out into the distance of this studio, and I'm seeing the Utah Arts Festival is coming up June 18th to 21st, and oh my gosh, they have a lot of good stuff coming up in that, but one of them that's capturing my eyes is Bandaloop. Oh my gosh. It's been like, at least, I don't know, like 4, 5, 6 years since Bandaloop's come around. Utah Arts Festival. That's super awesome. Anyway, as I was saying, yeah, when Kilby Court comes around, there's always, you know, different bands catch different eyes. And I remember when Modest Mouse come around a few times, but they always catch my eye, so. This one's I Came as a Rat. I think I'm going to play a Bandaloop song. Explain a little more what Bandaloop is, but oh, that is cool. Anyway, this is Modest Mouse with I Came as a Rat from the Moon and Antarctica album. Thanks for tuning in.

That last song with Modest Mouse, I Came as Rat, and this now one, this one, under my voice, this is a song that was performed for the band of Loop. It's called Flowy Lovely. Oh, I'd keep playing.

0: 99 KRCL. So yeah, like I was saying, Bandaloop, totally just gone on a whole other chain of thought, but Utah Arts Festival.
1: All across America.
0: Oh my gosh. Sorry about that. I was playing from a thing. Didn't realize that. Anyway, all across America. Actually, I could spin that. All across America, Bandaloop, which is Bandaloop on their website, says Bandaloop celebrates the human spirit, nature, and communities through dance that uses climbing technology to expand and challenge what is possible. With over 300 locations activated worldwide in its 35-year history, Bandaloop is a trusted global innovator of vertical artistry, delivering unparalleled technical precision, artistic innovation, and unwavering commitment to a culture of safety. Okay, yeah, basically, they're a bunch of people who dance very just beautifully, vertically, from buildings. And so, in this case, that beautiful window, you know, wall building, the window sort of wall reflective window at the Salt Lake Public Library, Bandaloop will be performing as, you know, with their vertical dance company. Yeah, with cool songs like that one that we just heard, Flowy Lovely. Anyway, looking at the Utah Arts Festival, they'll be playing, I think, probably every night that they're there, there's a few times that they'll be playing, Thursday, Friday, Saturday. Looks like 5:30 one time, 7:30, yeah, so pretty much in the evening. They'll be playing all throughout, but it's certainly something worth catching. If you go to the Utah Arts Festival, you know, obviously there's many more things, you know, performances to catch. You know, it looks like will be performing, Shaggy Graves, more great artists. But that's to say, Bandaloop, looks on this poster, it shows 18, 19, and 20. Okay, so yeah, 3 days of the 4 days that Utah Arts Festival is going, you can catch that beautiful performance. I've been waiting since the last time for them to you know, perform again, and here we are, six or so years later. Anyway, song that we came into, I clicked on a link that played us into Flowy Lovely, and so we kind of just played out of Modest Mouse somewhat abruptly. But, you know, that song Flowy Lovely is a beautiful one, and kind of just makes me want to play some more Modest Mouse. So this one's from the Lonesome Crowded West album, released in 1997. Trailer Trash. Thanks for tuning in. That's a song of this next one. Trailer Trash. Thanks for tuning in.

Okay. Oh, okay. I see what's happening here. Okay. Thanks for tuning in. Modest Mouse, Trailer Trash. If it'll do it. Okay.

Modest Mouse from the album The Lonesome Crowded West, released in 1997. And around that time, 1997, the singer of Modest Mouse, Isaac Brock, also was making some music under the artist name Ugly Casanova. I think like around 1993. It says here it came out with some tracks released by Ugly Casanova called Baby's Clean Conscience and Parasites, and then the Magic Eye single. Anyway, bunch of Ugly Casanova stuff that Isaac Brock was kind of doing around that time. And officially coming out with only one album under that title of Ugly Casanova, one official studio released album titled Sharpen Your Teeth, which was released in 2002. And we're going to hear now from that album. We're going to hear from the first track of that album, which is called Barnacles. 99.9 KRCL Super Sounds. Thanks for tuning in.

Those of Montreal. Thanks for tuning in. There looks like the of Montreal is coming to Salt Lake City on July 25th. What is this? July 25th. They'll be playing at Metro Music Hall with Sloppy Jane. That last song that we heard before that was Ugly Casanova with Barnacles. Thanks for tuning in. Here on 90.9 FM KRCL Super Sounds. Let's see here. What are we going to play? What are we going to play next? Kind of all over the place here. Okay. Earlier, I was talking about the show I went to earlier tonight. Never Don'ts. Never Don't. You know, never don't turn off that radio of yours. You know, Never Don'ts came out with their album called Never Don't Party. Conrad, the lead singer of that band, is a friend near and dear to me, and had a great time at the show. And I love that track 7 of their album is titled Who the Hell is Julia Reagan? And if you're from Salt Lake City, that may mean a thing or two to you. Who the hell is Julia Reagan, folks? Who the hell? It's your 9.9 KRCL Super Sounds. This is Never Don'ts.

Thanks for tuning in here on this program entitled Super Sounds. My name is Chovy, host of this program. That band that we just heard was a lovely friend of mine singing at the mic. Band called Never Don'ts from their newest album, Never Don't Party, just came out yesterday. We heard three tracks on that album. They just had their album release party yesterday at Beehive here in off of State Street in Salt Lake City. It was a great time. We just heard the songs starting from the top. Start off with the song, Who the Hell is Julia Reagan? Because who the hell? And then after that, we heard Weird Germs. We heard the song Piss. And because we're playing some music from the old SLC, particularly of the punk ska variety, I thought I'd, you know, play an old song, an old ska punk song made in Salt Lake City, or from some Salt Lake City ska punk

hitting shitheads that, though they could play punk ska, got together and did this once upon a time. How silly. That is silly. I like that. So we're going to hear from Talking Bombs. We're going to hear the song, the 10th track off of their, I don't know, unnamed album. Quite literally titled that on their SoundCloud. SoundCloud, folks. Anyway, we're going to hear the song Chillin' Shit from Talking Bombs. SoundCloud, you know, it's reliable. That's where we heard that flowy, lovely song from Bandaloop. Although I think it's a different artist that performs that song. But Bandaloop uses it for their vertical dance performance. Anyway, SoundCloud. Okay, yeah. The Talking Bombs, some old Salt Lake City punk ska. Says here circa 2007, 2010. You know. Anyway, Chillin' Shit here on 9.9 KRCL. Super Sounds. Thanks for tuning in.

0: So what if the guy threw a shoe at me?
1: So what if the guy threw a shoe at me? You remember that when George Bush had a shoe thrown at him? Oh man, that's great. He's talking bombs, some old Salt Lake City punk ska music from 2007, 2010. And boy howdy, was it cool to get a call from a KRCL listener, let me know that they're digging what I was putting down, and asking for some requests of some more of that Salt Lake City punk ska variety, particularly of the band Legal Beagle, which I couldn't be more excited to have such a request. So thank you, Blake. I appreciate the request. So we're going to hear some Illegal Beagle from, you know, old times, you know. We're going to hear the song. We're going to start off just because it's just one of their best songs. You know, how can you not hear an Illegal Beagle song and not hear Bittersweet? So we're going to hear that one. And perhaps we'll hear, oh yeah, there's some good ones. We're probably gonna be playing some ska punk ish music, you know, for the rest of the night. So thanks for tuning in. This is yeah, you know what? Before we do Bittersweet, let's do another Illegal Beagle. We're gonna do Mind Control. Thanks for tuning in here on 90.9 KRCL Super Sounds. Thanks, Blake.

Oh, sorry for that with the old technical difficulties. Let me fix that there. Sorry for that. Illegal Beagle, bittersweet.

9.9 FM, KRCL, thanks for tuning in here on Super Sounds. That was, brain fart. Illegal Beagle, we heard, with their song Bittersweet. We also heard the song Mind Control. And, yeah. We're gonna hear now some Dubbed. From their album, Consistent Series of Failures, Volume 3. I wonder if they ever actually came out with Volume 1 and 2, because it's nowhere to... Yeah. Anyway, we're gonna hear Beat the Devil and Fallen Down. Just, again, some good old classic Salt Lake City punk rock that is just no longer playing anymore. Although there's some good stuff coming out as of yesterday, obviously, with Never Don't, which is what we heard, you know, the second to last said music. Anyway, there's always good music coming out. It's just a matter of my lack of having it on my radar. But anyway, back to Dubbed. Beat the Devil is this next one. Here in track 3 and 4 off of their album, Consistent Series of Failures, Volume 3. Thanks for tuning in.

Vanzetti Crime, here on 90.9 FM KRCO. I'd heard from a little birdie that there's just the slightest chance that they're going to be playing tonight, but it looks like they didn't happen. Maybe next time. But yeah, earlier tonight, Never Don'ts came out with their new album, Never Don't Party, and inspired some wonderful ska punk to end off the show here on Super Sounds tonight. So yeah, we heard some Dubbed in the set. Starting from the top, we heard Beat the Devil, another dub song with Fallen Down. Then we went into the song Solidarity from Vanzetti Crime. Had another Vanzetti Crime song with Unity is Dead. And because, you know, we're going to just keep in that theme, we're going to play one more Illegal Beagle song. I played this a few weeks ago, and it's just a great one. It's called Halfway to Unity. This is from their album, I think it's called Dead Dogs Society or something like that. Anyway, Halfway to Unity, Illegal Beagle. Thanks for tuning in here on 90.9 FM KRCL Super Sounds.

Halfway to Unity from Illegal Beagle. Thanks to Blake earlier for inspiring that last set with that request, starting with Illegal Beagle. My name is Chovy, host of this program, Super Sounds. Always delighted to catch you on this regular weekend rotation, ritual, routine. Yeah, you know the thing. Every Sunday from midnight to 2 a.m., if you're tuned in to this same time slot tomorrow night, you'll be tuned into Griffin with Off the Cuff. And if you keep tuning in this morning, here this Sunday morning, after Super Sounds, they'll go into some KRCL mix curated from KRCL staff. And then at 5 a.m., we go back into the music, into the live local programming with Rewrite at Dawn. Anyway, thanks for tuning in. My name is Chovy, host of this program. Always delighted to be able to do this thing for you and, you know, connect, play music. I'm going to leave you with Catch 22 with the title track to the album Keys Be Nights. Thanks for tuning in here on KRCL Super Sounds. You take care. I'll catch you next time.

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2: You know, sometimes we're not prepared for adversity. When it happens, sometimes we're caught short. We don't know exactly how to handle it when it comes up. Sometimes we don't know just what to do when adversity takes over. And I have advice for all of us. I got it from our pianist, Joe Zawinul, who wrote this tune. And it sounds like what you're supposed to say when you have that kind of problem. It's called Mercy, Mercy, Mercy.

0: Join KRCL as we wrap up this season of Music Meets Movies on Thursday, May 14th at Bruby Cinema Pub with the 1968 concert film Monterey Pop Festival. Hey, John Florence, you know anything about this Monterey Pop Festival?
1: There'd been jazz festivals, there'd been folk festivals, but this was the first festival of rock and roll.
2: The birds and the airplane did fly. The Who exploded into fire and light.
1: So the Grateful Dead, they're in between The Who, they're smashing all their stuff, and then Jimi Hendrix, he comes out, sets his guitar on fire. Picture this, Eric. Janis Joplin and Grace Slick on the front row getting their very first Jimi Hendrix experience.
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Good morning. You're listening to 90.9 KRCL Rewrite at Dawn, the show where it is your right, and I'm just playing the soundtrack. And I am your host, Bianca Velasquez. Thanks so much for tuning in to the show. As always, so grateful to have you listening this early in the day. So today we're just gonna play a little casual. Usually we have a playlist that is in conjunction with whatever misconnection story I'm playing or reading. I always say playing and not just reading. But today, we're just gonna vibe. And I might just do like a little bit of a roulette situation with the stories and see what's up. But for now, we're just chilling. It's a nice day. It was a beautiful weekend. And we're just gonna hang out. Here is Black Madonna by Cage the Elephant.

All right, that was Parallels by Big Thief. Before that, we had Hellmouth by Choir Boy, and before that, Boo by Pinback. And Choir Boy just passed through Salt Lake City last Saturday at Urban Lounge. Fantastic show. Voice like no other, that Adam Klopp. And up next, we're going to play Obvious by OK Lou, who also played at the Depot 2 weeks ago. Enjoy.

0: All right, that was Weaken Your Light by Nation of Language. Before that, I Feel Free by Dilly Dally. And before that, Post Romance by Jadu Heart. 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

All right, that was Other Side by Karen O. Before that, Sleeping by Fox Warren, Andy Schaaf, and Daryl Kissick. And before that, we had the lovely Prelude to a Slow by Sebastian Plano. And we're just chilling out. No stories today. We're just vibing. I want to just play a lot of my songs from my favorites list here. So let's enjoy some of my collected oldies. Here's Are You Lonesome Tonight by Elvis Presley.

Wonder if you're lonesome tonight. You know, someone said that the world's a stage and each must play a part. Fate had me playing in love with you as my sweetheart. Act one was where we met. I loved you at first glance. You read your lines so cleverly and never missed a cue. Then came act two. You seemed to change, you acted strange, and why I've never known. 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But I'd rather go on hearing your lies than to go on living without you. Now the stage is bare. And I'm standing there with emptiness all around. And if he won't come back to me, then they can bring the curtain down.

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1: 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You're listening to 90.9 KRCL, where you ride it down, the show where it is your ride, and I'm just playing the soundtrack. You just heard Let It Be Me by the Everly Brothers, before that Earth Angel by Connie Francis, and then I love the way you say goodnight with Norman Luboff Choir and the Buddy Cole Quartet, and Doris Day, and yeah, that is a lot of people. That's a lot of people. Okay, we're listening to Mi Sono Enamorato de Ti by Luigi Tenco. I think that's, or no, Luigi Tenco. Sorry. Sorry, Luigi.

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1: All right, you just heard Love is Strange by Mickey Baker. Before that, Love in Portofino by Dalida. And before that, Unforgettable by Nat King Cole. We're going to keep on with the oldies on this beautiful morning. I know it's going to be such a nice day. I figured we could have a nice, smooth start to it. Here is Venus by Frankie Avalon.

besos de caricias, de besos y ternuras, de todas las dulzuras que sabían brindar aquellos ojos verdes, serenos como un lago, en cuyas quietas aguas

right, that was Don't Bring Me Down by Electric Light Orchestra. Before that, This Guy's in Love with You by Herb Albert and the Tijuana Brass. Before that, I'm in the Mood for Love by Julie London. And to kick that off was Wild is the Wind by Nina Simone. A lot of good classics there. I'm going to get back into the Millennial Melt, is what I'll call it, and I'll kick it off with Indie Rockers by MGMT. Enjoy.

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3: All right, you just heard Midnight Sun by Nilufer Yanya. Before that, Destroyer by La La La La. Before that, God of Everything Else by Porridge Radio. We're going to finish off the day, the show, with Alligator by Tegan and Sarah. Thank you so much for listening to 90.9 KRCL. 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

0: It's One Sky, Many Cultures. Skywatcher Leo T here as we take a view of the vistas around us in the skies here at the end of April and beginning of May. The weather has been spring-like and giving us much-needed moisture as well as cool temps, beautiful evolving clouds mixed with blue skies, and then showers, and then sunshine. Feels good to get out and experience life and breezes on Earth in this particular geographical location, whether sitting on the back porch, on a hike or a walk, enjoying the finches of all styles and colors, robins, blue jays, even happy sparrows, and if you're in another magical place like wetlands and rivers, you can feel and hear the red-winged blackbirds with their interesting calls, maybe even a yellow-headed blackbird, and a nest full of baby ospreys up in the trees above the Bear River. As the day turns and light softens in the late afternoon, everything changes again, turning to dusk later, and eventually Venus pops out in the southwest sunset, and an amazing array of Jupiter and some fantastically large orbs to gaze on above and to the west. And when we travel to different locations in our solar system, as we do on Skywatcher Leo T, all the way out to galaxies and nebulae, we find out how fascinating the stories, folk, and star lore from our fellow Earthlings around our globe are. As we do, we find out other fascinating things about stories and folk and star lore from our own fellow humble Earthlings around us. One of my favorite stories this week is from Christina Cook, the Artemis II astronaut who had a short video of herself in space coming back from the moon, describing that the light on her face is from Earthshine, and panned the camera back and around out the window, and there is the Earth in all its deep blue and swirly clouds and landforms. Magical. Last week, we spoke of the Iroquois Nation in northeastern U.S., where the seeds of our own constitution came from. We related their story about the Pleiades, and I also said we were going to Western Australia, so let's do it now as we take the little Skywatcher spaceship around the globe to this magical land for dreamtime.
1: A story told to young women from the bush of Western Australia centers on the Gungagungaranga, the Seven Sisters. "They are your relatives," says a girl's grandmother. "They come from the same country as you and me." When the Aboriginal people speak of their country, they mean the land, the sky, and the emotional connection with everything around them. Long ago in dreamtime, the Seven Sisters would come down from the sky for a visit. They always landed in the same spot on the hill where you can still watch them set. There's a cave on that spot, a secret passage the Pleiades would enter, and used as a temporary home when they stayed a while here on Earth.
0: Kirsten Hepburn with this reading from Anthony of Any Star Stories. So keep looking up, look around, keep dreaming, and get just a little bit lost in space. Skywatcher Leo T.
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Good morning. You're listening to Living the Circle of Life on KRCL 90.9 with me, Leah, and just wanted to tell everybody good morning. Yate ebene. So we will have some guests in the studio probably around the 8 and the 9 o'clock hour. Probably we'll just play some music this hour. Didn't really do anything this past week. Just worked quite a bit. And then did go to the arts urban Indian Center yesterday for their arts market. That was actually pretty good. I did get some gifts. Bought myself a gift too, so yeah. I know. I was like, oh, I'm gonna get gifts and then I'll get myself something. Since Mother's Day's coming up, I'll just buy my own. So that works. We didn't really, like I said, we haven't really done anything much lately. Been just getting ready for our next distribution down to Aneth. So, I mean, if anybody is wanting to donate any items, just reach out to Leah at NavajoStrong.org, and I could probably meet up with you. We are going to be collecting non-perishable foods, soap, socks, washcloths, bath towels, sanitizing wipes, cleaning products, pet food, paper towels, toilet paper. If you have some wood, burnable wood, you know, of course, families do use it inside the home, so I mean make sure it's not like treated wood, anything like that. Even if you just have a tree you just cut down, let me know. We're always taking wood. So, and then of course water. So if you want to donate, or we are also doing a drive at Cottonwood Presbyterian Church. The location is 1580 East Vine Street. 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So, I was able to actually get the day off, so I will be there. So, I mean, if you do decide to drop by, come by, say hi. Or if you're in the area, just stop by and say hi. So, and then like I said, we are always collecting donations, even Venmo at Navajo Strong. Or I said, do you want more information about the nonprofit that I work for? It is NavajoStrong.org. Or if you need more information, you can email info@NavajoStrong.org or Leah@NavajoStrong.org. So, but let's see. I think we, like I said, I don't really have much going on this past week. I know the weather's starting to change a little bit. It's getting a little warmer out there, so. No, I think it's supposed to get up to 75. We should get some more rain showers this week, which will be nice, hopefully. But it's going to start getting hot again, so prepare for that. But right now, I am going to start this set off with Bamyao Yoram Kangol, or I probably just butchered that. It's it's kind of a diff, but I'm just going to get into the music. And then after that, we'll get into some Ulali.

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2: All right, we're back. So we did somewhat start that set off with Bon Meow. I know it only played a few, maybe a minute of it, but after that we got into Ulali, Going Home. And then we did hear from Blackfire, the American Indian Movement song. And then we just heard from Lawrence Laughing, Water Life. So let's see. Looks like we will have Rhonda Duval coming in at 8 o'clock, around 8 o'clock this morning. So let's see. She probably will be talking about some of the upcoming events that they have going on, so... they do have the Native American Pop Swap going on today from 10 to 3. All vendors are welcome. And CETA is hosting. The address is 848 North Oakley Street in Salt Lake City. You can join the Native American Pop Swap group. And then they will have free coffee, snacks, and conversations. Donations, of course, are appreciated. And then they will be selling Navajo tacos. So if you want to secure an order, you can call or text 385-464-8378. So if you're in the mood for Navajo tacos, you don't want to make anything this for lunch, stop by. See them, and then you can get some gifts for, of course, Mother's Day is coming up, graduation. There's a lot of events coming up this month, so let's see. Yeah, and then I don't know if you guys have heard, but Shiaj Pete out of Kentucky signed with the Cowboys. He's the offensive lineman, so that's pretty awesome news. Yeah, I've seen that on. I'm a big football fan, so just seeing something like that. I mean, not a Cowboys fan, but but it's pretty awesome seeing a player from the Navajo Nation. So it's pretty cool. But right now, we'll probably just get into music. You know, start talking a lot, so. let's start it off with the Navajo Nation Swingers, Pima Girl.

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All right, we're back. You're listening to Living the Circle of Life on KRCL 90.9 with me, Leah. And we started that set off with the Navajo Nation Swingers, Pima Girl. And then after that was Todi Nish Ze Singers, Our Children Are Dancing. And then the Chinle Swingin' Echoes, Memories from Afar. And then the JJ Singers, Remembering Our People. And then the Dene Hotse Swinging Wranglers, albeit the National Finals. And then we just heard from DJ Nez, the Northern Navajo Fair, which is coming up. Not sure on dates, I'd have to look that up, but yeah, that is coming up. So, and then May is Missing and Murdered Indigenous Relatives Awareness Month. This month we raise awareness on the crisis that many of us face in our community. Missing and murdered Indigenous relatives refer to a crisis of disproportionate violence, abduction, and homicide against Native Americans and Alaskan Natives in the U.S. and Canada. Utah was found to be the top 10 states for the missing and murdered Indigenous relatives cases. Native Americans make up 1.5% of Utah's population, but account for over 5% of murder victims in Utah. So I know they are having some, I think it's May 5th is the day. I'm seriously need to find this. Sorry. I think it is May 5th, but they will be having some events going on. We should have somebody from MMIR coming in later on this morning. So probably just talk about some upcoming events. But I'm going to play Northern Cree to all my MMIW. And then let's see if we have time. Probably get into some, the Backyard Coyotes, wow, Come Home, Sweet Girl, MMIW, and then probably we'll play Remember Me by Fawn Wood. So let me get into some Northern Cree.

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2: 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You're listening to Living the Circle of Life on KRCL 90.9 with me, Leah. We are at the top of the 8 o'clock hour. We do have some guests in the studio, so if you guys want to go ahead and introduce yourselves.
3: Yacht A. Good morning to each and every one of you. Good morning. Everybody. Good morning to each and every one of you. We are here at the radio station again. Of course, our echoing spirit dancers. My name is Honey, if you guys are not familiar. This week we are bringing in our outgoing representatives. Last week we had our 2026-2027 representatives, and this day we are having our outgoing representatives. So we have four individuals in the studio today, and they are our 2025-2026 Echoing Spirit Dancers representatives. We have two ambassadors that are here, and we also have two royalty, which is our princesses, that are here. So we're going to give them the opportunity to introduce themselves. We're going to start right on over here with our junior category. And we're going to allow Luca to give us a good introduction to start.
4: Yat Asia A, Luca Johnian, Chia, Turukuja Inchlin, Isislana Basachi, my Diskitini Desache, the Beth Lajuna Desanella. Hello everyone, my name is Luca John. I am Better Water People Clan, Many Goods People Clan, Coyotes Pass People Clan, and Black Sheep People Clan. That is how I am Navajo. My parents are Mariah and Kansas John. And I was the previous junior princess of 2025 to 2026. Thank you.
5: Yat A, Rising Yinishe, Dona and Lishingi A, Dorachini Nishle, Bilagana Basichi, Dish Ade Dasiche, Bilagana Dasinal. Hello, family and friends. My name is Rising. I am the junior ambassador for Economic Spheres Program to 2025 to 2026. My mother's clan is Bitterwater, and my dad's clan is Near the Mountains. My paternal grandmother's and grandfather's clan is Caucasian. Okay, thank you.
6: Yat e Samson Yinishe, Adona e Nishlinigi e Dorichini Nishle, Bilagana Basichi. Hello, family and friends. My name is Samson Price. I'm 13 years old. I go to Northwest Middle School down in Rose Park. I am the senior ambassador for the Echoing Spirits program, the 2025 to 2026. My maternal grandmother's clan is Bitterwater, and my maternal grandfather's clan is Near the Mountains. My paternal grandmother's and grandfather's clan is Caucasian. Thank you.
7: Yat Asia A. Dylan John Insha, Turk Ocean Inchlin, Kosasana Bashin, my discussion in Chichiche, Debe, Legenda, Dijonal. Hello, my name is Dylan John. I'm Better Water People Clan, Mini Goat People Clan, Coyotes Pass People Clan, and Black Sheep People Clan. That's how I'm Navajo. My parents are Mariah and Kansas John, and I'm part of the Echoing Spirit Native Youth Council and the previous Echoing Spirit Senior Princess 2025 to 2026. Okay, thank you.
2: Awesome. That was great introductions, guys. So, what did you guys learn from your experience from the rain for the year? You guys want to all answer? Or
6: what I experienced is like learning how to talk to people and learning how to go to events and care about other people. And to care about our community, which I really love to do, because I'm also in the Echoing Spirits Native Youth Council. And we also go out and do fundraisers and stuff and care about the community. So that's what I learned from it, is to learn how to care for other people and not just for myself.
2: Awesome.
5: My experience is that I love people helping me. So whenever I needed help, Rhonda and Tonka were always here for me, and they always would be open to help.
8: What I learned is that I learned how to be, it has taught me to be responsible, and that as part of my princess duties is that I had to attend as many powwows as I can, and to also represent the Echoing Spirit Echoing Spirit Dance Group. And it has helped me to speak up and speak publicly to my community and has got me comfortable talking and helping my community.
9: It helped me to be a role model to all the younger youth in our Echoing Experience dancing group and as well for my little sister. And it has been very fun, and all the powwows I was able to go was very fun. I had a great time. And yeah.
2: Yeah, it's great that you guys are, you know, bringing back the culture and having especially the older kids teaching the younger kids. It's great. I wish, I don't have my daughter here, but she I wish she would get more involved in the community. So I'm hoping one day. So, but yeah. So was it a lot of work?
5: Yes. I think it was a lot of work because we needed to learn how, like, a lot of moves to go through the year of us being royalty.
6: And we also needed, like, it was really easy to learn our introductions. Like, it really didn't take long because all we did was just, like, constantly practice, like, every night for, like, an hour. And then soon we got the hang of it. And then we also, like, had to learn how to speak in front of people, because if you didn't know how to do that, it'd be really hard and be like shy, but we overcame that, which has made us successful.
2: Yeah, that's good too. So I mean, it is hard to get in front of people and try to, you know, they're still with me, I have a hard time getting in front of people and trying to introduce myself, and but yeah, it gets easy after time. So
9: For me, it was actually pretty hard to speak in front of a bigger crowd than I was used to, since it was a big fear of mine when I was growing up. But when I was learning how to speak in front of, like, a lot of people, it helped me overcome a lot of my fears that I kind of didn't know about. But it was kind of nice to have the opportunity to learn how to speak in front of people and, like, how to carry myself in front of a larger crowd and, like, try to help, like, produce, I guess, it for our dancing group and the Native Youth Council and all that.
8: I also agree with the senior princess. I actually, like, dislike talking in front of big crowds, but ever since I became the junior princess, it has helped me so much to overcome that fear of mine of talking in front of bigger crowds. So I'm so happy that I got to overcome that fear.
2: What was, name one thing that you really liked doing this past year?
6: Dancing. I love dancing. Me and my brother both love dancing. It makes us really happy, and it brings us peace and joy to us. Because when you're dancing and you're, like, in the groove and you hear the beat of the drum, it's just a whole, like, new feeling that overcomes us.
5: I love the attention because I love being in spotlight. Like, I love being the junior ambassador because I get help. I really like being it.
2: I love that answer. It's you're up front. That's a good thing. So
6: it's good to be confident.
2: Yeah, be confident. Yeah, that's one of the best things to be, is to be confident.
9: For me, it was definitely being part of royalty, being like given the title of senior princess. That was definitely a big part of it. But the biggest part of it that I loved was being part of the powwows and seeing all of, like, the vendors surrounding the powwows, the dancing, and being able to see other dancers and supporting other dancers. And it was so fun to dance with the other jingle dress dancers that I got to dance with. And also, as well as just introducing myself, that's another part of it that I loved during powwows.
8: Mine was probably making new friends and talking to new people. I learned so much about my friends that I have now. And I also just loved also saying my introduction. It's so cool. And when I would connect with people at powwows, it was just so cool that we could just connect like that.
2: That's good to hear. I'm glad you guys you had fun, especially confidence.
10: Yeah, it has been really fun.
2: Yeah, and I'm glad you guys are actually doing this. I mean, get a lot of the youth out there to start practicing more of our culture. So, but what do you hope for the future representatives?
10: I hope that they'll get up and want to be like us, to be royalty and learn how to talk to people and learn how to be confident and not be scared to show their true self. And I want people to really think that and take that into mind so they can end up as a good representative to represent their community.
5: Yeah.
9: To add on to Sam's, it would be so cool that to see the future royalty of this group to take on the responsibilities and to see how we learned when we were royalty and to kind of, I guess, put like be I guess better quote unquote I guess and be more out there for our dancing group and make sure we're to like let us be more out there in our community and get more opportunities as new royalty.
5: In the future, I really hope that a different guy that will be future junior ambassador, I would always be there to help. I would teach him new moves every single day, and then teach him his introduction in any kind of way that he would like to speak his introduction.
8: What I hope is that they will be confident and they won't be scared and that they know that it's so cool that they are representatives and that almost all of us are so proud of them.
2: That's good. So did you want to talk about the upcoming powwow?
3: Yes. You know, you guys, I'm sitting back and I'm just listening and kind of soaking all of that in. I don't normally hear things like that. And I think that that's the important reason why we're bringing our outgoing representatives to the radio station today, is that we can share those experiences, but really get the youth involved in things such as this. And I'm kind of at loss for words. I'm not prepared for this moment because it was just so touching and so meaningful, and it just kind of blew me back just a little bit. So I'm very, very appreciative of our representatives that are here today. They are our outgoing representatives, 2025 to 2026, of course. And we do have an upcoming powwow. It's this weekend, Saturday on May 9th, of course. And this is where we're inviting all of the community. Come all, come everybody. It's a free, open to community powwow. It's a social powwow. And last week, what I was initiating is the idea of where will powwows be 10 years from now, when a lot of us adults are on a different journey or maybe somewhere else in the community. What is the powwow going to be like in 10 years from now? So this is where we're really stepping up to try to find a way to get the kids more involved in the responsibilities of a powwow. And this is where that social aspect comes in, and this is where we're saying please come, all drum groups come, community come. This is an opportunity for the Echoing Spirit dancers to really understand and see the importance of having this gathering where we can all come together, all the different community members, that we can just really enjoy the grace of good dancing, good songs, the good connection within the community. So May 9th is our powwow, and each of these individuals that are here with us in the studio this morning are having a special. So I wanted to make sure that they had the opportunity to let the community know about the special that they are having, but also that they can invite each and every one of you. We do have 5 specials that will be taking place at our powwow on Saturday, and we also have our Golden Age category that will be sponsored by community. So this is more of a reason to want to come out, and I think this is one of the main important things about having a social powwow, is that knowing that there's not a set income that's provided for each dancer to be a part and to take part, but that community can really come through and be a part of the powwow and be a part of sponsoring and be a part of seeing the community wanting to come together. So we do have 5 specials that are taking place, and our Golden Age category will be a combined category. It will be sponsored. So we do have an opportunity for you to take something home and for you to really enjoy the good grace of the things that the families have been really working hard for. So I'm going to let, we're going to start over here with Luca, then we're going to go to Ryson, Sam, and then Dylan, and they're going to talk about their special, what it is, what is the win. Maybe don't go into detail of what is the increment of the win, but just tell us, is there a first place, a second place, a third place, and then what can our community expect during your time of your special? So we'll start over here with Luca.
8: So, sorry. My special is going to be about sisters for the junior fancy show category. And to me, sisters are very important. They help me, they support me, and they teach me. And they don't have to be a sibling. They can be an aunt, a friend, a grandma, or a relative. There are so many kinds of sisters in our lives, and they can all help us out. And I want that to be the main focus in my special. And there will be a first place, a second place, and a third place. So, yeah.
3: Perfect. And when we say a junior girls fancy special, that means it's in the junior category. So our junior category can also be aunties, but we want to remember and remind our adult aunties, hey, don't forget that we do have an adult category that will be sponsored. It will be our adult women's jingle special that will be provided by our outgoing representative. But now we're going to move on to Ryson, and Ryson's going to tell us about his special and how it is that he'll incorporate that at our powwow.
5: Thank you, honey. My special is for Ryson Valdez is the junior grass dance. And what's really important to me is brothers. There's all kinds of brothers. Kind of what, like, Luca said. There's relatives, there's brothers in your family, all that kind of stuff. And especially the ones I like to care about is the kind ones. Thank you.
3: Good. And Ryson will also have a first place, a second place, and a third place for the junior boys grass category. So all dancers that are in the junior boys grass category, this is your first call. Of course, we'll have 3 more calls after this, but this is your first call. Go ahead and get yourselves ready, and we'll see you guys at the powwow. We're going to move on to Sam, and he's going to provide us his special and how it is that will be incorporated at the powwow.
10: Hi, my name is Samson Valdez, and my special will be Team Boys Grass Special. What I really care about is all of the teens that will want to be able to dance later on in their life, and want them to be happy while they're dancing. And my special will have a first place, a second place, and a third place. Thank you.
3: Nice. Thank you so much, Sam. We appreciate it. All right, Dylan, go ahead.
9: My special is the adult jingle dress special. It's 18 plus, and it is for my family and other families who helped my parents, my sister, and myself when we first started powwow, as well as my mentors that helped me so much during my reign. And this special is about sisters, as my sister Luca said, and my sister and I we both held a princess title at the same time together. And we will have a first, second, and third place for the adult category for jingle dress.
3: Perfect. Thank you so much, Dylan. So you heard that. You have four representatives that are here in the studio talking about their specials for the powwow. We also have Dallin Yellowhair that will be providing our teen boys chicken dance special. So chicken dancers, grass dancers, adult women jingle dancers, junior girls fancy dancers, this is your first call. Go ahead and get yourselves ready. We will have you guys have a special during our powwow, but we also want to acknowledge that our Golden Age categories will also be sponsored by Community. The Orgill family is going to be sponsoring that category. I do want to acknowledge our head staff for this powwow. We have Nino Reyes as our MC. We have our arena director is Tonka Chi, of course. Our color guard is going to be Taylorsville High School, JROTC, and we are hoping that the Leno family will also be there. Shout out, good morning to the Leno family. We're just looking for extra support, but we also love to have you guys a part of our powwow. So if you're coming to enjoy, we'd love to have you. But if you'd like to also suit up, we'd also love your support either way. As long as you're in the building, we just really appreciate having the Leno family there with us. They've always been there with us. Spiritual leader is going to be Steve Totticini. We also have our host drum, Greyhawk Singers. And Greyhawk Singers are from Springville, Utah. They will be bringing their drum group to provide us all of our host drum songs for the evening, but also for the entire day. We have our head girls. Our first session head girl is Layla Figueroa. She is our 2026-2027 representative for our junior princess. And then our senior princess will be our 2026-2027 senior princess is Desiree Taylor, of course. So our first session will be our junior princess, second session will be our senior princess, and then our head boy will be Dallin Yellowhair, and he's the one that's providing us our teen boys chicken special. He is our head boy for the entire day. Now, just a reminder to all of you, this is going to be Saturday, May 9th, so this is the Saturday that is coming up. Our grand entries are 12 p.m. and 6 p.m. It's at the Utah Cultural Celebration Center. It's indoors, of course. 1355 West, 3100 South in West Valley City. This is a great event for our community. Again, it's a social powwow, so that means it's free. We do have sound system provided by Sonic Pathways Studios, and they will be providing us our entirety of how it is that we will incorporate sound to this event. We do have roughly 20 to 20

0: beautiful songs. We just remind ourselves that when we come together for powwows such as this, all of our relatives that are not able to dance or not able to get up easily, just as we are, and this is where we can really sing for them, we can really dance for them. But we also have community that are experiencing, continuing on their journey of wellness and how it is that we incorporate their wellness through our dance moves, but also through the singing that comes from our drum groups. That's where that goodness really comes through. So we're really incorporating that in our powwow this year. We also have some of our youth that are going to be stepping up. Normally, when we have powwows such as this, we always try to put youth in place. So we are going to have Sebastian Renteria learning how to do what a spiritual leader does, how to pray for the arena, but also how to take care of the arena and really how to learn how to bring in all of the dancers for things such as this. So Sebastian Renteria is going to be learning how to be a spiritual leader through this opportunity. And then of course we have other youth that are going to be stepping up to shadow our MC as well as our arena director, and this is where they can really learn the in-depths of how to be a part of head staff. And we want to give a shout out this morning, of course, to our representatives. We have our 2026-2027 royalty that are currently running, but also currently having this reign of this experience. We have our senior princess, Desiree Taylor. Good morning. Shout out to you. We have our junior princess, Layla Figueroa. Good morning. Yate Beno, shout out to you. We have our first attendant, Carly Taylor. And then our second attendant, we have Lana or Gil, and we're very thankful for our representatives that are taking the lead for us for 2026-2027. And this is it, you guys. This is what we've been working very hard for. I do want to give a appreciation to the families that we work very close with our Echoing Spirit dancers. The families have really stepped up to help out as much as possible, and our families are going to be taking care of our drum group. So families, good morning to each and every one of you. Thank you so much for your help. It does take an entire community to put on events such as this. So I just want to say you are appreciated. Your time, your everything that you're putting forward, I just really, really appreciate it. But also, thank you for taking care of the kids. And for community that is out there this morning, I hope you grabbed your cup of coffee. We have one also here. And we would like to say good morning to all of you from KRCL, Leah, all the way to Dave John. We're just very, very appreciative of the time that you offer for us. So thank you very much. We hope to see you guys at our powwow. It's a social powwow. And again, there are 5 specials that will be taking place. If you would like to sponsor a category, please reach out. This is a great time for you to really take the lead on how it is that it's incorporated in our community. But we also have families that will be taking care of our tiny tots, our tiny tot opportunities. We do have our Echoing Spirit families that will be sponsoring that this year. Again, thank you to each and every one of you. I hope you guys have a really great day. Don't forget, every Sunday we gather community for our hands-on activities. That's where we will be heading next. And then we have powwow practice that is every Sunday from 4 p.m. to 5 p.m. So thank you very much. Shout out to everybody. Good morning. Good morning to all of you. Our representatives that are in the building, on the count of 3, let's give a good morning to our relatives. Again, good morning, relatives. On the count of 3. 1, 2, 3.
1: Good morning, relatives.
0: Awesome. Thank you so much for having us. Thank you, everybody, for listening. And we hope you have a great day. Again, this is our Echoing Spirit representatives 2025 to 2026. It is our outgoing representatives that will be providing you all of the great things for the powwow on May 9th. 12 p.m. is grand entry. 6 p.m. is grand entry. Doors open for vendors, 8 a.m. Must be set up by 10 a.m. Powwow begins right on time. So we'll see you guys there. Thank you again for having us. If you didn't know, my name is Honey, or you can call me Rhonda. It really doesn't matter, but this is the opportunity for our Echoing Spirit dancers to take the lead.
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3: 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I am really pleased to talk to in a radio. It's once in a lifetime opportunity, and that's it. We'll see you in a powwow.
4: 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I just think it's so cool that you can have us here for today. 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

0: community, our dancing group, and especially to our Native Youth Council. And I invite all adult Jingle Dress dancers to participate in my special on this upcoming powwow on May 9th. And I will be happy to see all the Jingle Dress dancers there. Thank you.
1: Yeah, thank you for having us on this interview at the radio station. It's very nice to talk to people, and I hope we see you guys at the powwow. Have a great day. Have a good morning. This is a great way to start off the morning. Thank you guys.
2: Thank you guys for coming in. So, like I said, powwow on Saturday. Show up. Come hang out with these guys. So, but yeah, thank you guys and the Echoing Spirit dancers, Rhonda, everything you guys do. We love supporting the community. So, but right now we will get back into the music after these messages.
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0: All right, we're back. I guess my laptop decided it did not want to play anymore. So, but we did hear from the Hallucination Indian City, featuring Northern Voice, and that next one was Indigenous, but I guess it didn't want to play. So, we will just get back into our next guest. We have Stephanie Benally with Utah Foster Care. Do you want to go ahead and introduce yourself, Stephanie?
1: Sure. Thank you. Good morning. As you mentioned, my name is Stephanie. I am the Native American Specialist with Utah Foster Care. Thank you for the opportunity to come in this morning to share our upcoming events for the month of May.
0: Yeah. And did you want to just go ahead and talk about some of the events? Wasn't there one this weekend for the, or is it next weekend?
1: Is this upcoming weekend?
0: Yeah, sorry, my days are way off. Yesterday, for some reason, I thought it was Friday. And I'm like, this isn't the right day. I'm like, so yeah, I was way off. So, but yeah, if you want to go ahead and introduce or talk about the upcoming events.
1: Okay, great. I want to mention first that May is National Foster Care Month, and it is also is Dene Foster Care Awareness Month. And with that in mind, we are going to be holding our 7th annual Moccasin Foster Care Walk and Run, which will be held in White Mesa, Utah. And the night before, we are going to do a film screening. We will be showing Bring Them Home. We will provide dinner and the film on May 8th on Friday in White Mesa. And then the next day, we'll be doing our 7th annual Moccasin Run. And that starts at 9 o'clock in White Mesa. Both events are free and open to the public. And you can walk or run the Moccasin Run. And it's family friendly.
0: Okay. And then you guys had the movie the night before, right, on Friday?
1: Yes.
0: Okay.
1: And then we have an Eventbrite registration, so if people could register, we can have a head count of how much food to order. And then we do have on-site registration for the run also.
0: Cookies for a Cause is going to be there too, right? And Neon Natives?
1: Yes. Okay. Yes. Okay. Yes. Cookies with a Cause is going to be providing our cookies that we give out every year to our participants. And then we have, as you mentioned, DJ Neon Natives is going to be there to provide the music. And then our sponsorships are NATSU, the Division of Indian Affairs, Ute Mountain Ute, and the Confederate Tribes of Goshute Reservation, the Child Care and Development Program. So without these sponsorships, we weren't able to have a successful event, and hopefully even more successful as we have participants come and attend. And I really appreciate that the sponsorships are supporting our families, supporting this event, and really appreciate that they're wanting to participate this year.
0: Okay. And then are you able to pre-register?
1: Yes.
0: For the event too?
1: Yes, people can. They can go onto our platforms, our social platforms. We have Instagram, Facebook, and they can go on our website and register for both events. And then, so we're, again, it's family free, open to the public, and encourage pre-registration. So we, again, have a head count. And then on May 15th, we will be hosting Color the Town Purple in Monticello, Utah, at the Veterans Park from 1 to 3. And we're just going to have, you know, different booths there, and it's for, open to the public. There is no pre-registration. You can just show up.
0: Okay. Is there any more upcoming events, just those two, three, with including the movie, after or just this month, for this month?
1: For this month, these are the three events that we're hosting. We are going to be partnering with the Urban Indian of Salt Lake for a moccasin run. And if people are interested, they would need to go register with the Urban Indian Center for that. And so we're inviting their participants and the foster families to do an event, and that will be held on May 13th, which is a Wednesday, at 6 o'clock at the Olympic Oval. And again, for that event, participants do need to register through the Urban Indian Center.
0: Okay, sounds good. Do you have any, let me see, is there any, can you give out your information to reach out to you so they can get more information on any of the upcoming events or the moccasin run on Saturday?
1: Sure. My number is 801-783-4430. People can either call or text that number. And Again, I want to invite everyone who is able to attend. You can attend virtually too. So if you're not able to get to White Mesa, then you can do a walk around your neighborhood, the track, and then just send that information to us so we can share that on our social media. Again, we want to make people aware that there is a shortage, not only in the state of Utah, but across our tribal communities, that we need more Native American foster homes for our kids that are in care. When our kids are not placed in Native homes, they're placed outside the community, they're not able to easily access those resources that they may be able to if they are in a Native home. Like, for example, the different, you know, foods that they're able to access. There's, you know, even the humor too is different. So we want to make sure that our Native kids remain in our Native communities, because they will thrive. They will do better. They'll stay connected to their culture. And so we want to make sure that people are aware that there is a shortage, and we want to raise that awareness this month even more, and encourage people, if they're interested to becoming a foster parent, to reach out to Utah Foster Care. And if you're not able to, there are other ways you can support. You can also donate time, items to our kids in care. So there are several ways that people can support our kids and our families.
0: Okay. And then you have an email too, just in case, you know, people don't, I know a lot of people don't want to talk on the phone or text anymore, but yeah, if you have an email, you want to give that out as well so they can get in touch with you.
1: My email is Stephanie, StephaniBenally, at utahfostercare.org, and that's all one word.
0: Okay, sounds good. Any last words?
1: I want to encourage people to think about becoming a foster parent, and please reach out if you have questions. We're happy to answer any questions you may have. I know there's maybe some misconceptions, but we would be happy to answer any questions you may have. And again, there are several different ways to support our kids and family in care. Please reach out.
0: Okay, sounds good. Yeah, so if you guys are interested, there is information on their Facebook page, Utah Foster Care, or you can reach out to Stephanie. And I guess we will just get back into the music, unless you have anything else you want to say.
1: I appreciate the opportunity again to share this information. We're hoping that people come out to the events and participate and just have fun and bring awareness for the need for more Native homes. Thank you.
0: Okay. And I actually love what you do too, Stephanie. So, and I know you're always busy, but all the work that you do is great. So
1: thank you.
0: Okay. We will get back into the music. Hopefully this works. Let's see. Let me start it off with Mildred Bailey.

All right, we're back. You're listening to Living the Circle of Life on KRCL 90.9 with me, Leah. And we started that set off with Mildred Bailey, Give Me Time. And then we heard from Siha Sen, Child of Fire. And then Kisa Kola with Indian Cars. And then Jim Boyd, Powwow Highway. And I would like to thank Stephanie Benali with Utah Foster Care for coming in, talking about some of her upcoming events. And then, of course, the Echoing Spirit Dancers with Rhonda for their upcoming powwow on Saturday. So thank you guys for coming in. So, like I said, we are at the top of the 9 o'clock hour. Like I said, you're listening to KRCL 90.9. We are probably just going to get into some music. I do have another guest coming in probably around the 9:30 hour. There is, actually, let me see. So we do have a couple of announcements. I know we have the American Indian Services Native Market Days presented by UVU. It is sponsored also by Urban Indian Center. It is July 11th through 12th at the UVU in Orem, and free admission is welcome. They're going to have an art market, fashion show, and hoop dance contest. So that is something coming up in July. And then there is also the 13th annual Celebrating the People Powwow, Saturday, August 15th, Utah Cultural Celebration Center, the lawn venue, 1355 West, 3100 South. The head staff is going to be MC Tyson Shea from Fort Hall. The AD is going to be Rick Grant, Montezuma Creek. Host drum, Spring Creek from Fort Hall. Head woman, Spencer Neiman, Washakie, Utah. Head woman, first session, sorry. Gabriel Apene, may have butchered that. Fort Hall, Idaho. And then the second session is newly crowned 2026-2027 Miss Native American events. They're going to have the grand entry from 12 p.m. and 6 p.m. It is free and open to the public. Just make sure you bring your chairs and canopies. It's probably going to be hot. And then the headman's going to be Spencer Neiman. The contest categories, junior girls, junior boys, teen girls, teen boys, women's, men's, golden age women, golden age men. There is going to be some specials as well. So if you need more information, it is hosted by Native American Events. You can go to their vendor information if you would like to be a vendor. NativeAmericanEvents801@gmail.com. So that is another powwow that's coming up. So I'm probably just going to get back into the music. Let's see. Let's start it off with James Bilodeau, To Be in Love.

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0: 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We kickstarted the first of a series of conversations about aging with James Brown. 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
1: All right, we're back. You're listening to Living the Circle of Life on KRCL 90.9 with me, Leah. And we started that set off with James Billigoti and the Cremains, To Be in Love. And then after that, we heard from Samantha Crane, Time After Time. And then Sharon Birch, Earth Child. Then we heard from Nino Reyes, I Remember. And then Mally Obisom with her song There. That was one of the songs that was on Reservation Dogs, along with the Black Belt Eagle Scouts, Salmon Stinta. That was right after that. So I'm probably going to go into some Jesse

0: All right, we're back. You're listening to Living the Circle of Life on KRCL 90.9 with me, Leah. And we started that set off, well, it was just a little set, but with Jesse Ed Davis, Red Dirt Boogie Brother, and then Travis Thompson, Fall Is Far. We do have a guest in the studio with me. It is Tammy D from MMIR Utah. If you want to go ahead and introduce yourself.
1: Yeah, sure thing. Tammy D Platero Yenishia. Bilagana Nishle, Tobahi Bashachin, Akot Ego Dine Atsan Nishle. Good morning. Sorry, good drive here. So I'm happy to have everybody. Like, thanks for listening and tuning in. I'm here to talk about May 5th. I'm the executive director of MMIR Utah. And this year we really wanted to focus on showing folks what we've done as a nonprofit in this past year. And our focus is about medicine forward. So it's all about showing partnerships. And it's going to be at the Tracy Aviary. It's called the Pia Akwai Nature Center. So it's around 3300 South and 1000 West in South Salt Lake. But we're going to have some fried bread, some tea. We're going to have our circle of partners speak. And Michaela Parrish, she's a talented Dine multimedia artist. She's doing a mural at this location. And you'll start to see some of her progress and her video and inspiration. So really, it's just a call for everybody who wants to come spend the evening with us, share their stories, and get to know a little bit about the work that we've been up to. So is that a good intro?
0: Yeah. Yeah, it is. Do you guys have any other events coming up or just...
1: No, that's a good point. I feel like for right now, this is really the focus because it's the biggest part of the year. Yeah. But I'll just say later this fall, we definitely want to support the powwows, put on specials, or yeah, help out Dave John too. But yeah, for right now, I'll just say like May 5th is just the biggest event that we have. And if you are coming this evening, it'll be from 6 to 8:30 on May 5th. Bring an umbrella just in case. They said there might be some light rain. And you'll also be able to, we have some plants. So if you'd like, you can take home a plant with you. But yeah, make sure to bring a chair and a blanket and just spend the evening with us. We'd love to get to see you there.
0: Okay. And then do you guys have a website?
1: Yes, we do. It's mmirutah.org. And you can read a little bit more as well about the campaigns, what we've been up to. I'm just going to leave that here too. Okay. And the best way I think to follow us on our events and what's happening is on Instagram. And that's at mmirutah as well. That's the handle.
0: Okay. So.
1: Yeah.
0: Yeah. Do you guys ever need like volunteers?
1: Anything? Oh, yes. I'd love some. If anyone's skilled in social media, by the way, could really use your help. yeah, we have quite a few initiatives. But yes, if you're able to volunteer any of your talents, I would love to speak with you. You can reach out to me personally. My email is dplatero@mmirutah.org. So it's D as in Daisy and then PLATERO@mmirutah.org. But yeah, we would love to have you. We're just a lean team right now, but we'd love to focus on legislation this summer. So if you're interested in joining some of our work groups, we'd love to have you. We've got a lot in the works, I'll just say, for right now. So, yeah, please, just feel free to reach out.
0: Okay. Do you have any final last words?
1: Maybe not necessarily final, but just I hope that this year, you know, we all know that Utah falls within the top 10 of these states, of these cases. The disproportionate rate still exists, and it doesn't go away. And I just want to leave this as an open invite to come see our work and come together. And if this affects you in any way, please reach out to our team. And you can do that, too, through hello@mmirutah.org. And we'd just love to see you and love to make that connection. So hopefully we'll see you Tuesday.
0: Okay. Sounds good. And then also, Dave just wanted to thank you for the shameless plug. So
1: awesome. Sweet. I'm going to see you soon, Dave.
0: Okay. Well, if you are, you're good. Okay.
1: We're good.
0: Awesome. But if you guys wanted to, you can check that out on their Instagram. They have more information on there, the MMIR Utah. So I guess we are good. Or you can go to MMIRUtah.org. Okay. Thank you for coming in.
1: Thank you.
0: Yep. And then we will get back into the music. We will probably start it off with, let's see, let's go with Graves of the Monument, Dave Dreamer.

0: we're back. You're listening to Living the Circle of Life on KRCL 90.9 with me, Leah. And we started that set off with Graves of the Monument, Daydreamer featuring Mariel Keen. And they are a band out of Navajo, or it's a Navajo Nation band. It's kind of like a metalcore band, but that is probably the least metal on there that's that I, you know, I don't want to play that's going to be, you know, pretty screamy. So that's decided to play the acoustic version of that song. And then we heard from Exit, Writing Song. And then after that was 1876, One Last Song. And then the Keith Sweat Lodge, which was Superman, Window Rock Hickeys. And then we ended it with Lightning Cloud, Meet Me at the Powwow. So we do have Sunday Sagebrush Serenade up next with Troy. He is actually filling in for Lori. She was out getting surgery on her knee, so I wish her the best of luck getting recovery. So I said, I told her, I was like, if you need me, just give me a call and I'm not very far away from you. So, but speedy recovery, Lori, and hopefully see you back within a month or so, maybe, hopefully. But yeah, Troy is actually filling in for her. And then I will see you guys in 2 weeks. Dave is up next week, and then I just want to let everybody know and thank you for all the guests that came in. Tammy D, Echoing Spirit, Dancers with Rhonda, and then of course Stephanie Benali with Utah Foster Care. So you guys have a great week. Stay cool because it's supposed to be warm, but I will see you in 2 weeks.
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That's right. 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Good Sunday morning to you. Troy here on the program, sitting in for Lori. And happy to be here for this lovely Sunday. Try to play some great music to keep you entertained on this nice springish Sunday here in Utah. Let's get started with a little summer song from Mark Arely. Track called Summer Boys from his latest Spring Green here on KRCL 90.9.

all the time. I'm clear focused all around, most of the time. I can keep both feet on the ground. I can follow the path. I can read the signs. 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

0: His name's Lewis Pugh from the UK, Leeds in the UK. As you might have been able to guess, Shotgun Billy, the name of that track. In front of that, Sophia Zelmani, most of the time. Of course, Bob Dylan tune there done from that Swedish singer-songwriter. That's from the 2003 movie Masked and Anonymous, that Bob Dylan movie that I don't know if I've ever seen the whole thing, but it's got a great soundtrack. There is that. In front of that, Mark Erlei starting off the set of music. He's got a new album out called Spring Green. This is Sunday Sagebrush Serenade. Troy sitting in on this Sunday morning, 10:15, here on KRCL.
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0: And good morning to you. This is the Sunday Sagebrush Serenade. Troy sitting in on this Sunday morning for Lori. Thanks to Lori for letting me be here and take over. Normally, I'm here Wednesday mornings from 5 until 7 a.m. with Across the Tracks. Coming up at 12 noon today, we're going to have a guest come in. Emily Hicks is going to come by and play some songs for you and talk about what she has going on. Looking forward to that. Keep it here this afternoon, of course, until 1 o'clock with the show. And then it's the Bluegrass Express from 1 until 4. Fret and Fiddle, The Music Never Stopped with John. And into Ethnosphere Radio and Talakaula this evening. Let's continue with music from Hayes Carl and Cor Blund. Much too young to feel this damn old.

0: New music from Remedy Motel, Sing It Like, from Counting Sand. Just released a few weeks ago from Remedy Motel. Neil Young, Buffalo Springfield, I Am a Child in front of that. Murphy Campbell doing Edward's Train. And Hayes Carl. And getting some help on that one from Cor Blonde, of course. And Much Too Young to Feel This Damn Old, though, Garth Brooks tune. This morning on Sunday Sagebrush Serenade, Troy here on the show. Thanks for tuning in on this Sunday morning.
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0: David Allan Coe passed away this past week. And, of course, he's best known for writing a lot of the outlaw country tunes like Take This Job and Shove It and such. But let's take a listen to an old one from him from an album going way back called Once Upon a Rhyme from 1975, Jody Like a Melody, and David Allan Coe here on KRCL and Sunday Sage.

0: Nice cover of Guy Clark from Old Number One Revisited. Just came out on Friday, a collection of covers. Well, that whole album covered. And really good stuff on there. That one from Aaron Ray, that old time feeling. Charlie Crockett in front of that. He released a surprise a new album last week called Clovis, recorded in Clovis, New Mexico, and Albuquerque Lights, the track we heard there. The Flatlanders in front of that, Back to My Old Mole Hill from Wheels of Fortune, and David Allan Coe starting off the set of music, Jody Like a Melody from Once Upon a Rhyme. David Allan Coe passing away last week. This is a Sunday Sagebrush Serenade here on Community Radio, KRCL. 10:45, time for this week's Radioactive Rewind. The Mavericks up after this.
1: It's one sky, many cultures. Skywatcher Leo T here as we take a view of the vistas around us and the skies here at the end of April and beginning of May. The weather has been spring-like and giving us much-needed moisture as well as cool temps, beautiful evolving clouds mixed with blue skies, and then showers, and then sunshine. Feels good to get out and experience life and breezes on Earth in this particular geographical location, whether sitting on the back porch, on a hike or a walk, enjoying the finches of all styles and colors, robins, blue jays, even happy sparrows, and if you're in another magical place like wetlands and rivers, you can feel and hear the red-winged blackbirds with their interesting calls, maybe even a yellow-headed blackbird, and a nest full of baby ospreys up in the trees above the Bear River. As the day turns and light softens in the late afternoon, everything changes again, turning to dusk later, and eventually Venus pops out in the southwest sunset, and an amazing array of Jupiter and some fantastically large orbs to gaze on above and to the west. And when we travel to different locations in our solar system, as we do on Skywatcher Leo T, all the way out to galaxies and nebula, we find out how fascinating the stories, folk, and star lore from our fellow Earthlings around our globe are. As we do, we find out other fascinating things about stories and folk and star lore from our own fellow humble Earthlings around us. One of my favorite stories this week is from Christina Cook, the Artemis II astronaut who had a short video of herself in space coming back from the moon, describing that the light on her face is from Earthshine, and panned the camera back and around out the window, and there is the Earth in all its deep blue and swirly clouds and landforms. Magical. Last week, we spoke of the Iroquois Nation in northeastern U.S., where the seeds of our own constitution came from. We related their story about the Pleiades, and I also said we were going to Western Australia, so let's do it now as we take the little Skywatcher spaceship around the globe to this magical land for dreamtime.
2: A story told to young women from the bush of Western Australia centers on the Gunga Gunga Runga, the Seven Sisters. They are your relatives, says a girl's grandmother. They come from the same country as you and me. When the Aboriginal people speak of their country, they mean the land, the sky, and the emotional connection with everything around them. Long ago in dreamtime, the Seven Sisters would come down from the sky for a visit. They always landed in the same spot on the hill where you can still watch them set. There's a cave on that spot, a secret passage the Pleiades would enter and used as a temporary home when they stayed a while here on Earth.
1: Kirsten Hepburn with this reading from Anthony of Any Star Stories. So keep looking up, look around, keep dreaming, and get just a little bit lost in space. Skywatcher Leo T.

Los Lobos doing a fine cover of Richard Thompson tune Down Where the Drunkards Roll. That's from Beat the Retreat, tribute to Richard Thompson, songs by Richard Thompson from 1995. Going back a few years on that one. It's a great collection of songs, though, if you ever see that one around. In front of that, we heard the Wood Brothers doing a version of I Got Loaded, a song well known to be covered by Los Lobos, but originally done by Little Bob in 1965. He released that as a single, I Got Loaded. Little Bob out of Louisiana. The Mavericks, Nitty Gritty from in stereo, mono in stereo. they released an album in mono called Mono, and then they re-released it in stereo. Keep that all straight. The Mavericks, always good to hear from them. This is the Sunday Sagebrush Serenade. It's 11 a.m. This is KRCL, Salt Lake City. We're casting at 90.9 FM and around the world at krcl.org. Thanks for joining me on this Sunday morning. Troy here, sitting in for Lori, and happy to be here until 1 o'clock. Coming up around 12 noon, Emily Hicks is going to join us for a couple of songs and talk about what she has going on. So stay tuned for that. However, right now it's time for some John Prine on Sunday Sage.

0: Really nice new record from Kiki Cavazos, 2-bit. 2-bit 2, the name of that track from Goodbye Blues, just released on Jalopy Records, recorded in New Orleans. We heard some Justin Townes Earl in front of that One Night in Brooklyn, Abigail LaPelle with The Rattlesnake, and John Prine, Please Don't Bury Me, starting off of that set of music here on Sunday, Sagebrush Serenade.
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0: Hey, thanks for tuning in to KRCL this Sunday morning. Troy here sitting in for Lori on Sunday Sagebrush Serenade. 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So this is what we're getting a little bit of today. This one from Emily Scott Robinson, great tune called Dirtbag Saloon here on Sunday Sage.

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0: It's the Old Crow Medicine Show, of course, from Big Iron World, Down Home Girl. That track, the Old Crow Medicine Show, kicking off this year's Twilight Concert Series in July, July 13th. It's a Monday night. Big Richard and Michelle Moonshine opening that show at Twilight. SaltLakeArts.org for info on that. In front of Old Crow Medicine Show, we heard a classic track from The Tractors, from Farmers in a Changing World. Linda Liu, that one. John Gorka in there with Joint of No Return. And Emily Scott Robinson, Dirtbag Saloon, starting off the set of music. She has a new release out on John Prine's Oh Boy Records label. Love that track from Emily Scott Robinson. This is the Sunday Sagebrush Serenade. Troy here on this Sunday morning, sitting in for Lori, and hope your morning's going well. We're going to have a little bit more of a bluegrassy sound after this.
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2: Coming up at the top of the hour, we'll have a special guest in. 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We'll be in for that. For now, a little bit of bluegrass preview for you. This is from Della May from Magic Accident on KRCL.

His name's Mose Wilson from an album called That's Love and 'Cause I Got You. Nice track from Mose. It's actually a really nice album throughout. Gillian Welch in there with Honey Now from Hell Among the Yearlings, of course. Classic album from Gillian. Benjamin Dakota Rogers, This Old Way, the title track, and Adela May starting off the set of music, Family Tree. All here on KRCL 90.9 FM and the Sunday Sagebrush Serenade. Troy here on this Sunday morning, sitting in for Lori. Hope your day's going well, and let's just get back into it with something new from Ryan Bingham. He's got a new album coming out shortly. Here's a track called Blue Skies on Sunday Sage.

funky Stella twirls her little red umbrella to the beat as the soul parade winds its way down eternity.

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Ride that flaming circle, wind the golden reed.

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While the French Quarter queens in their high-heeled drag disguise sing over the rainbow till Judy Garland

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0: guy named Joe Troop. His band's The Truth Machine. Joe Troop and The Truth Machine. Run From The Weather. The name of that track, Mary Gaucher, in front of that, Wheel Inside The Wheel. Really great track from her 2005 record, Mercy Now. And Ryan Bingham starting off that set of music here on Community Radio, KRCL. 90.9 FM, Salt Lake City. Thanks for tuning in on Sunday Sage, just about 12 noon. And I am joined in the studio now by Emily Hicks. Hi, Emily.
1: Hello. Thank you for having me.
0: Yeah, thanks for coming down.
1: Yeah.
0: Glad you could make it on a Sunday. We've been chatting, and mm-hmm. we're going to have you come down early morning, but this is a better option.
1: This is much better. Yeah, I feel very well rested.
0: Good. And you wanted to come down because you're talking about doing some crowd fundraising for your
1: right.
0: for your next project. Why don't you tell us a little bit about that?
1: Yes. Okay. So I have a new project in the works. I'm going to record a 6-song EP in Nashville, Tennessee at Frida Recording. They're all songs that are nature-based. They all have nature titles and nature metaphors in them. Just a lot of inspiration drawn from Utah and the beautiful, beautiful landscape we have around us. So as an independent artist, this means that I'm not signed to a record label, which has pros and cons. Pros being I don't have a record label breathing down my neck telling me, well, you have to release this song and you can't release this song, or it needs more banjo, or it needs more this or that. So it gives me a lot of freedom. I'm able to just make art mm-hmm. and put it out. The cons being I don't have like a huge budget
0: yeah.
1: being fronted to me to afford really professional level recording and promotion.
0: Yeah.
1: So the way I've kind of found to get around that is by doing crowdfunding campaigns. It's really awesome. It allows my community, my listeners and supporters, a chance to kind of be a part of the process. Just by making a small contribution, any amount will come with a digital download of the EP. So it's essentially just pre-ordering the music ahead of time mm-hmm. to help me actually create the art. But then there's all this fun stuff. You know, there's people who want to go above and beyond. So there's signed CDs or custom songs. That's my favorite reward. I got to write 2 custom songs last time I did this, and it was just really fun.
0: You're cool. And you're recording with a band down in Nashville?
1: So I'm recording. Nick Bullock is the producer. I worked mm-hmm. with him on my first record. He's absolutely incredible, does amazing work. And we bring in studio musicians. So that's where part of the cost is. You know, you have to pay to use the studio itself. You yeah. pay the producer, you pay the sound engineer, and then you pay professional musicians from Nashville to come in and play on your record. Because it's just me by myself. I don't have a band.
0: Yeah. Well, it creates such a great sound
1: yeah.
0: that's so hard to get otherwise, right?
1: Yeah.
0: Because I know, I'm sure these studio musicians are just such pros that you can throw anything at them and you get the sound that you want.
1: It is so fun to yeah. play with them and to just kind of create this whole sonic landscape that I wouldn't be able to do by myself.
0: Right.
1: So.
0: Well, cool. Well, we'll talk a little bit more, but you got a song you want to start out with?
1: Yeah, I sure do. I'm going to play for you one of the songs that's going to be on the EP. This one's currently probably my favorite to play live. It's kind of my love letter to Salt Lake City, Utah. It's for anyone like me who wasn't born and raised in the mountains, but found out later in life, this is where you belong.
0: Mm-hmm.
1: So this is called Mountain Time.

0: Nice. Emily Hicks here on Sunday Sage on KRCL. It's a good song. That's one of the ones you're going to record.
1: Yes. And yeah. I can't wait to record it and just fill it out. I can hear like pedal steel on it.
0: Yeah.
1: And it's going to be so fun to finally get in there and record it.
0: Yeah. We were talking a little bit about the trials of being an independent artist. Yeah. Right. And on my regular show, I play lots of independent and emerging artists, and it's just I really can appreciate people that go out and make this effort, because I know it's not like it used to be where your goal was to get signed, right? And now you're just trying to get your music out there, and there's so many more resources available to you to be able to do that. But still, it's a lot to navigate.
1: Oh yeah, I wear a lot of hats currently, yeah. But I will say, If you run a company or something and you're hiring one day and someone comes in with a resume and they're like, I was an independent artist, hire that person, because they have so many hidden skills that they learned. Resilience. I don't know. Like, I make my own website. I run my own mailing list. I run my own social media. I do a lot of my own graphic design. So singer-songwriters, yeah. We got a lot of skills.
0: Yeah. Well, I was just thinking about, it's interesting, Charlie Crockett released a new album just last week, right? And he was signed to a major label for a while, and he just released this new one independently. Mm-hmm. And he had just released his other album like a couple months ago. So he's just like doing whatever he wants to do, right?
1: Yeah.
0: And that kind of is the freedom that you can get.
1: Yeah, that's the freedom. Just being able to, like I said, release what you want, what you feel is true to you, without having somebody come in. You know, record labels are incredible, and if one offered to sign me, I'm not saying I wouldn't necessarily sign up. I mean, I had to have a lot of stipulations, but it's just great to not necessarily have the mindset of how can I make the most money on this?
0: Yeah.
1: How can I be as universal as possible or reach as many people as possible? That's why we kind of end up with a lot of songs on the radio that are mainstream being like pretty mid, you know. They're not really going super deep or extreme in any direction. So it's really fun to just be able to say what I want to say.
0: Yeah.
1: You know?
0: Cool. Well, this is, of course, a great opportunity outlet. It's community radio,
1: yeah.
0: And there's still lots of community radio out there. So that's
1: there is. And KRCL is awesome at supporting local musicians. Like, thank you for having me. And then just a lot of my other local musician friends out there, I've been seeing them post about coming on here and promoting their new albums and things like that. And so we just thank you. We love you on behalf of all local musicians. Thank you, KRCL.
0: it's a great opportunity. And by the way, I don't know if you saw all the news about the new venue and stuff. It's going to be super cool.
1: That's going to be so cool.
0: And all kinds of more things are going to be able to happen. So
1: that's
0: cool.
1: So exciting. Yeah.
0: You want to do another song?
1: Yes. Okay. This next song is also going to be on the EP, and I think it's going to be the title track. It's called Outsider, and I just have a feeling if you're listening to this and you live in Utah and you love the mountains, that you're going to really relate to this song. So here is Outsider.

0: It's Emily Hicks here on Sunday Sagebrush Serenade on KRCL. It's a nice song.
1: Thank you. I really enjoy singing that one. It's funny, I wrote that guitar instrumental probably 10 years ago. Yeah. And it's funny how that works. I've been sitting on it ever since, waiting for the right, like, what is this about?
0: Right.
1: What is this about? Finally it came to me a month or so ago. So
0: yeah. Well, good. How do you find inspiration in your songs?
1: It varies. Most songwriters will probably have like a giant list in their phone of like interesting things that mm-hmm. they have, you know, like phrases or, just things they find interesting. Like one I saw on there the other day, I have blackout curtains. I don't remember why I put that on there, but at the time it made me feel something. So, yeah. You know, so either, one, I start playing my guitar because I'm already having some emotional turmoil and I just kind of lay it out in the music and ramble and something happens. Or two, I have to say, okay, I'm going to write a song today, starting now. And I look in my phone and I try to pick something that I think is just speaking to me at that moment. Uh-huh. So it's really one or the other.
0: Yeah. Notes and voice memos all over.
1: Oh my gosh. Not, yeah. I think I have like 500 voice memos right now.
0: Yeah. Which is, yeah, it's interesting. Something I've never been able to do, but I just play other people's music. That's what I want to do.
1: Well, we need that. Thank you.
0: what's next? What do you have going on this summer?
1: So this summer, let's see. Utahns, unfortunately, I don't have a lot of Utah stuff this summer. If you want to see me live, I'd recommend checking out emilyhicksmusic.com. I've got my little gig calendar on there. I've got a ton of things around the city in May, and then I'm heading out on tour in the Midwest in June, and then I'm headed to Nashville to record and spend a lot of time there and play some shows. So if you're out there, I'd love to see you. Come
0: yeah.
1: say hey.
0: Fun. Where are you heading in the Midwest?
1: Let's see. I'm going to hit most of the major cities. I'm from Indiana originally. So
0: okay.
1: I'm going to go to Columbus, Ohio, Cincinnati, Ohio. Let's see. Batesville, Indiana. That's my hometown. Woo woo. Shout out Batesville. Bloomington, Indiana. And then I've got Pontiac, Illinois. And I'm trying to add one more in Cleveland. So Cleveland, Ohio. So if you if you're listening, you know anyone who runs live music in Cleveland, Ohio, send them my way.
0: So have you done a lot of touring around the country, or is this?
1: It's still new. So this will be my second time through the Midwest.
0: Yeah.
1: And then this past April, I did a little California coast tour. That was awesome. And then I do like to hit, I head up to Denver, Colorado Springs quite a bit
0: mm-hmm.
1: since they're our state neighbors.
0: Yeah.
1: Yeah.
0: Fun.
1: Yeah.
0: Well, that's good. That's good. So, again, the website is for the crowdfunding. Emily.
1: The website for the crowdfunding is givebutter.com/EmilyHicksMusic. But you can also find it on my website, EmilyHicksMusic.com. And also, if you follow me on Instagram at EmilyHicksMusic, I talk about it nonstop. So you'll definitely hear about it there.
0: Yeah. So check that out. And we'll look for the new album. Got another song you want to?
1: Yes, I do. Yeah. And before I play this song, I made a promise I need to do a quick shout out to my amazing nieces and nephews. So Maisie and Fisher, if you're listening, I love you. You're awesome. Thanks for being my number one fans.
0: Nice.
1: All right. And I'll close with a song that actually is released. So you can actually go listen to it if you want. This is the title track from my debut album. It's called Weird, Wild, Wonderful You, and it's about my weird husband.

0: Emily Hicks here on Sunday Sage. Nice.
1: Yeah, thank you. Thank you so much for having me. This was really fun.
0: Good. Well, thanks for coming down. Good luck with the fundraising. So tell people again where to look all that
1: up. So you can find that. The easiest way to find the crowdfunding campaign and to pre-order the music is probably just to go to my website, emilyhicksmusic.com. I have it just on the main page. But if you are feeling fancy, you can go to givebutter.com/EmilyHicksMusic. And it has a little video that'll tell you about the music. And
0: if all goes well, you're going to record that this summer.
1: Yeah, I'm going to record it this summer no matter what. So I'm, I'm already in.
0: Yeah, there you go. You just need to pay for it.
1: Yeah, I just got to pay for it. People do that with like houses, right?
0: Exactly.
1: So why not with music?
0: Yeah. But then probably released what by the fall?
1: Probably. I'm hoping for spring of 2027.
0: Okay.
1: But we shall see. It's a very long process.
0: Yeah. Well, that sounds like a great opportunity. So good luck with that.
1: Thank you.
0: And keep us posted on what you're doing.
1: Yeah, of course.
0: And of course, online we'll find you as well. Emily Hicks here on Sunday Sagebrush Serenade. Have a great rest of the day.

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jungle road, only because I had nowhere to go. Funny how falling always feels so slow till you hit the grind.

0: really nice new record from Vincent Neil Emerson called Blue Stars. That's Louisiana Wind from that record. Just came out a couple weeks ago. Roseanne Cash doing, of course, a cover of her dad's tune, Big River. Willie Nelson starting off the set of music. A great version of Me and Bobby McGee from Willie Sings Christofferson. Here on the Sunday Sagebrush Serenade on KRCL. Thanks again to Emily Hicks for coming down and playing for us. That was a lot of fun and good stuff from Emily. 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
0: Entering the last little bit here of today's edition of Sunday Sage, this is Troy sitting in for Lori on this Sunday afternoon now, and thanks so much for being a part of community radio. This is Ronnie Elliott.
3: In 1947, Billboard still had race record in country and western charts. Hank Williams released his first record in January of that year. Alan Wolfe met Junior Parker in 1947. They decided to start a band. I was born in Birmingham, Alabama that year. Same year that Winoni Harris signed a contract with King Records. And Roy Brown either wrote or stole Good Rockin' Tonight. Depending on who you talk to, he released it as a record. And in Tupelo, Mississippi, a 12-year-old Elvis Aaron Presley started taking his guitar to school every day. Now the radio has gone to hell. Hank Williams has gone to heaven. They ask you when rock and roll was born. You tell them 1947.

Jordan cut Reed Petit and Gone in 47. A real rocker. Ahmet Erdogan and Herb Abramson started Atlantic Records. Johnny Otis pared down his big band and he moved home to L.A. Meanwhile, the Shelton brothers recorded a hillbilly version of Matchbox Blues, which had been handed down from Blind Lemon Jefferson and would pass through Carl Perkins' hands before

Cost $1 that year to get into the Apollo Theater in Harlem. A lot of money in those days. Leonard and Phil Chess started Aristocrat Records. Lou Chud started Imperial. Jimmy Liggins recorded Cadillac Boogie, maybe the first rock and roll record. So that's where they took Rocket 88. Came out a couple years later. Now the radio has gone to hell. Benny Joy has gone to heaven.

Her name's Anna Brun. She's a Norwegian singer-songwriter. Oh, My Tears, a Julie Miller tune done there. In front of that, Andrew Duhon, Fog Rolls In from the Parish record. Bobby Dove with a track called Billie Holiday from a brand new record from Bobby Dove called Fortune Teller. Whiskey Town in there. We're there with Bar Lights and Ronnie Elliott, born in 1947. The name of the track from Poisonville. A little history lesson for you this morning on Sunday Sagebrush Serenade. Thanks for tuning in on this Sunday. Thanks again to Lori for letting me sit in. This is Troy. I'll be back on Wednesday morning, 5 a.m. for Across the Tracks. So I invite you to join me there. And stay tuned for the Bluegrass Express in just a moment. Going to let you go today with some music from the Montvales. Have a great rest of your Sunday.

0: Well, that's right, folks. It is the Bluegrass Express, like Bobby sang at you there. My name's Rex Flinner.
1: I'm Paige Merriweather.
0: And we're going to play all your favorite stuff right here on the

0: You like that fancy intro I cooked up there?
1: I do.
0: Oh boy, we're excited to be here today, folks. Paige has got that look on her face that she's picked up some really good stuff for us. How's that start things off there, honey?
1: Well, in a classic kind of way. Are you ready for me?
0: I think we're ready, yeah.
1: Okay, here we go with one of the best of the best.

0: Well, that's about a billion to one chance that we would do that on the end only once in the day.
1: Our deal is not going down, Tommy. Okay.

0: This is KRCL Salt Lake City, Utah, and Paige, that was a, I like that. What was that, one of your new finds?
1: Yes, it was. That was a band called Nefesh Mountain, and that cut featured David Greer, Sam Bush, Jerry Douglas, you might recognize her playing, and I was looking I heard an interview with David Greer, and he is talking about releasing an album of Clarence White flat picking songs.
0: Oh.
1: So I was seeing if maybe there was anything out there and stumbled upon them. I like them.
0: Do you find any albums out there that don't have Sam Bush, David Greer, and Siri Duncan on them?
1: There's a lot that don't have David Greer, but yeah. Sam Bush and Jerry Douglas.
0: They're all over the place, and there's a good reason for that, too.
1: Exactly. So we started off that set with classic Katie Daly from Ralph Stanley, then Cabin on the Hill by Flat and Scruggs, then Brian Sutton and Tommy Emmanuel doing a really fun version of Don't Let Your Deal Go Down. So Brian Sutton has released over the last couple of years, both singles and EPs under the title of From Roots to Branches. And at some point, he's going to release a whole album. I mean, he's got like Trey Hensley, he's got Doc Watson, just a lot of players that he's played with over the years. And he is intending on releasing an album at some point, but he wanted to release them early anyway. So, yay, Brian Sutton.
0: And Tommy Emmanuel. It's nice to see him pop up in the in the bluegrass, so to speak, world.
1: Yeah, I mean, on YouTube, you can see cuts of him playing with everybody from Billy Strings, Molly Tuttle, maybe Sierra Hull, but
0: Jethro Tull.
1: He dips his toes in the bluegrass world.
0: Did he stick some in there once in a while? Very successfully, too.
1: Then also from Brian Sutton, From Roots to Branches, three-star hornpipe, and that featured Kenny Smith. And then ended up with The Narrow Bridge from Nefesh Mountain.
0: All right, let's listen to a handful of public service announcements here. A service to you, the public.
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0: Okay, let's get back to some bluegrass music. I'm going to play some cuts I haven't heard yet and see what we get.
1: Well, you haven't heard yet?
0: Well, I just thought I'd just give them a shot. Well, they're from the Bluegrass Unlimited National Survey of Most Popular Songs right now. So I've kind of plucked out a handful of those. A lot of people like these. I think we're going to here. We're going to start things off with Mike Mitchell and Little Mountain.

0: It's Asha from Radioactive, and last week on the show, we heard from May Day rally organizers about why they're striking for workers over billionaires. We kickstarted the first of a series of conversations about aging with James Brown. We learned how the proposed data center in Box Elder County would consume more energy than the entire state. 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
1: Okay, let me tell you what I just played there. Like I said, I plucked these songs from the Bluegrass Unlimited Hot 30. And this was cuts number 15 through 11 for the most popular in the country right now. The top of that set was Mike Mitchell with Little Mountain Home. We heard from Blue Highway with Muddy Shoes. Buddy Melton did Blue Skies. Danny Paisley of the fabulous Paisley Bluegrass family doing that Bluegrass State of Mind. And finally, that last one was, who was that again? Joe Mullins and the Radio Ramblers with the Black & Decker Blues. Hope all your power tools are working fine today, friends, if you're out in the yard doing some work. We had some success recently, didn't we?
2: Yes, we did.
1: Working on our fence, and yeah, it was really, everything kind of worked out. Paige's got this great new saw.
2: I know, I was so excited. Santa Claus brought it to me.
1: I know, look at that. What's it like when you can give your wife a power tool for Christmas, and she's just so excited she could hardly sit still.
2: I love it, and it works really well.
1: I know,
2: well.
1: I love you. Well, okay.
2: It started off with the Zazaw.
1: Oh, man.
2: And then you go from there.
1: You go from there.
2: Well.
1: You got something special. You got a funny look in your eye again.
2: I do, and this is something that I've been waiting on, you know, because before something's released, you'll hear about it. And Michael Daves and Jacob Jolliffe have released an album. They released it at the end of March, actually. And it is called We Like Jim and Jesse. And I was just going to play a cut or two, but listening to the whole album, it was just, I couldn't do it.
1: You going to play the whole album?
2: Not the whole album, but we're going to do a whole set of Michael Daves, Jacob Jolliffe doing We Like Jim and Jesse.
1: They sound like them too. I heard you playing some music, I think, because you know Jim and Jesse is probably one of my very favorite bands.
2: And they
1: them and the Osborne Brothers are
2: one of mine. And
1: yeah,
2: there is, I think, one of my favorite interviews that I've ever heard was Jesse McReynolds. Well, I've heard a couple with him, but there's one, and it's so good. They played with the Doors.
1: Mm-hmm.
2: They were hired to play with the Doors. Didn't really know who the Doors were.
1: Yeah, really heard of them. Show up at this LA studio. We got some money for you.
2: Yeah. So, all right. Here we start. We're going to kick it off with I'll Love Nobody But You.

0: Oh, boy.
1: Yeah, so Rex, what's your critique on that?
0: Oh, I like these guys. They're both very inventive players, interesting lines they're playing.
1: And it's just guitar and mandolin.
0: It's just guitar and mandolin. Yeah, what else do you need? You don't have to pay the bass player. You don't have to pay. Well, I like paying my bass player, though. We got a good one.
1: We do. Who had a birthday?
0: Oh, she had
1: the other day.
0: That's right.
1: She did.
0: She did indeed. She finally turned 50?
1: Yeah, maybe.
0: 49.
1: Yeah,
0: okay.
1: Yeah.
0: No, those guys are great, and they certainly, their respect and the vocals on that, too, they've definitely nailed Jim and Jesse's parts. And So I wholeheartedly approve. I want to hear their Osborne Brothers album next.
1: That
0: might be a little trickier, yeah.
1: But just, it's so good. So I was really excited
0: Thanks for playing that. That was good, Paige.
1: And of course, then, got me in the mandolin mood. Mm-hmm. Are you going to play something else right now? Or should
0: we
1: get
0: back
1: to the music? Well, I didn't run down the titles.
0: Well, yeah, do that.
1: So started off with I Love Nobody But You. Are You Missing Me? Let Me Whisper. El Kumancharo. Did I say that right, Rex?
0: Yeah, it means the party animal.
1: And we ended up with Golden Rocket.
0: I'm going to nickname you the El Comanchera.
1: You should.
0: Oh, friends, she can party, but...
1: with the salsa.
0: With that salsa, watch out.
1: They're handy.
0: Yeah, I want to play this little pre-recorded thing.
2: KRCL, Salt Lake City.
0: Well, golly, thanks for listening to the show today. It's really been, we've had just a whole lot of fun playing for you. And
1: you know, for everybody out there, it is so much fun to be here in the studio with Rex and both his reactions to the music. We sing. He was doing some air guitar. We're just having a great time. Hope you are too, but thanks for joining us.
0: Yeah. And we're not done. We got two more hours of music coming up for you. Have you selected some more cuts?
1: I sure have. And I just want to take a moment to remind everybody that KRCL's Music Meets the Movies is having their season finale Thursday, May 14th, and they're closing off the season with Monterey Pop, which is such a classic.
0: Oh, boy.
1: And that is at Broovies. That is for 21 years and older. Tickets go on sale at 6:30. The movie starts at 7:30. And what a great experience to be with a bunch of your fellow KRCL people and watch that great film. You can eat, too.
0: Who knows? Hell's Angels might show up. Wasn't that the festival where they...
1: No, that was Altamont.
0: Altamont, right.
1: With the Rolling Stones.
0: Yeah.
1: So let's hear from Joe K. Walsh, since I was in a mandolin mood.

0: Wow.
1: They just ended that one. I like that. Big Spike Hammer. Big one. Who made up that business there? The Osborne brothers did.
0: Bobby Osborne.
1: Yeah.
0: That was a real long set. We started off hearing from Joe K. Walsh, Nevermore Will Roam. Then John Reichman doing It's Been Real. I love that tune, and I've played it on Bluegrass Express before. But the version I typically play is from Good Old Persons, and that was obviously a solo release from John. Then we heard from Mule Skinner, Knocking on Your Door and Red Rocking Chair, and you may recognize Peter Rowan's lead vocals on that. Mule Skinner was a band that included Peter Rowan, Richard Green, Bill Keith, on banjo, Clarence White on guitar, and who am I forgetting?
1: Who the bass player might have been. That's a real stumper. I should know that. It's right on the tip of my brain cell.
0: Let's see.
1: John Kahn or someone.
0: Yes, actually.
1: Is that right?
0: Yes. Yeah. And they were a band that, you know, with the exception of Clarence White, they all played with Bill Monroe at some point. And there was going to be, Bill was asked to be on a television show. And so he asked Richard Green to put together a band to back him up. And Bill, I guess the Bluegrass Express broke down. Bill couldn't make it to the show. And so they did the show as Mule Skinner, had the one recording, released it. This was after Clarence, obviously, you know, long post the Kentucky Colonels and after Clarence was in the Byrds. And they released this album of this live recording, and it did well enough that they signed a record contract. And it was just like 2 months later that Clarence was killed. So they have that one recording. I encourage you to check it out. It's great. Then we heard three different tunes from Doc and Merle Watson. And there's a documentary out there, and it's called Doc Watson, One of the People. It's 30 minutes. It is so lovely. It's so sweet. And that got me on kind of a Doc and Merle wave. So kick. We started kick. We started off hearing My Rough and Rowdy Ways. And that, of course, you could hear the Jimmy Rogers influence. He wrote the song, and I just love that. And then Summertime, and finally Big Spike Hammer, and again Doc and Merle
1: with guest artists
0: Sam Bush, Alan O'Brien, T. Michael Coleman on the last cut.
1: Is that right?
0: Yes.
1: So we were trying to figure out who was singing harmony there. You think it was either Bobby Osborne or...
0: No, it was Alan.
1: Alan O'Brien?
0: Yes.
1: Okay. Playing the banjo as well.
0: Yes, because Merle played the banjo, but it was more Claude.

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0: That was the East Nash Grass doing Hill Country Highway. Before that, Trey Hensley with Can't Outrun the Blues. Doesn't matter how fast your car is.
1: Yeah, and that's off his brand new album. It's really good.
0: It's a great album. Give it a listen. You're going to like this guy. The Graskals did Broken Angels. Red Camel Collective did a nice little change of pace there.
1: I really like them.
0: Yeah, with a song called In the Mexican Sun. Lonesome River Band started it all off with the Square Dance Friday night here on KRCL in Salt Lake City, the Bluegrass Express, with your hosts, yours truly, Rex Flinner and
1: Paige Merriweather.
0: Oh man, this girl is cute. You got to see her hair. But this is radio. She got a face made for TV, and she has been on TV, folks, but that's been a while.
1: Was that Graskell's song the one that had Dolly Parton singing back upon it? There's no mistake in that voice. I think it was.
0: Oh, it was Dolly Parton. Yeah. Goodness gracious. You know,
1: I just wanted to mention that.
0: I was wasting a bunch of time on Instagram the other day. There was a clip of Dolly sitting there on the with Johnny Carson on his show way back when. And she's had an acoustic guitar and had great big long fingernails and finger-picked out a song and sang that was just dazzling.
1: I know. Plays the banjo too. When she plays the guitar, she'll play in an open tuning so that she can play with her fingernails.
0: Oh, okay.
1: Just, you know, a little bit of trivia there.
0: A little hot tip for you out there that of the cutery? What do you call the fingernail stuff? I know I need to work on my nails.
1: Lacqueristas. Yes.
0: I see. Okay.
1: I'm a lacquerista.
0: Oh, a lacquerista. Lacquer. Okay, I get it. Well, we've come to that time part of the show where we're going to get our science lesson from Leo T. this week. Let's all give a listen.
2: It's one sky, many cultures. Skywatcher Leo T here as we take a view of the vistas around us in the skies here at the end of April and beginning of May. The weather has been spring-like and giving us much-needed moisture as well as cool temps, beautiful evolving clouds mixed with blue skies, and then showers, and then sunshine. Feels good to get out and experience life and breezes on Earth in this particular geographical location, whether sitting on the back porch, on a hike or a walk, enjoying the finches of all styles and colors, robins, blue jays, even happy sparrows, and if you're in another magical place like wetlands and rivers, you can feel and hear the red-winged blackbirds with their interesting calls, maybe even a yellow-headed blackbird and a nest full of baby ospreys up in the trees above the Bear River. As the day turns and light softens in the late afternoon, everything changes again, turning to dusk later, and eventually Venus pops out in the southwest sunset, and an amazing array of Jupiter and some fantastically large orbs to gaze on above and to the west. And when we travel to different locations in our solar system, as we do on Skywatcher Leo T, all the way out to galaxies and nebula, we find out how fascinating the stories, folk, and star lore from our fellow Earthlings around our globe are. As we do, we find out other fascinating things about stories and folk and star lore from our own fellow humble Earthlings around us. One of my favorite stories this week is from Christina Cook, the Artemis II astronaut who had a short video of herself in space coming back from the moon, describing that the light on her face is from Earthshine, and panned the camera back and around out the window, and there is the Earth in all its deep blue and swirly clouds and landforms. Magical. Last week, we spoke of the Iroquois Nation in northeastern U.S., where the seeds of our own constitution came from. We related their story about the Pleiades, and I also said we were going to Western Australia, so let's do it now as we take the little Skywatcher spaceship around the globe to this magical land for dreamtime.
3: A story told to young women from the bush of Western Australia centers on the Gunga Gunga Runga, the Seven Sisters. They are your relatives, says a girl's grandmother. They come from the same country as you and me. When the Aboriginal people speak of their country, they mean the land, the sky, and the emotional connection with everything around them. Long ago in dreamtime, the Seven Sisters would come down from the sky for a visit. They always landed in the same spot on the hill where you can still watch them set. There's a cave on that spot, a secret passage the Pleiades would enter, and used as a temporary home when they stayed a while here on Earth.
2: Kirsten Hepburn with this reading from Anthony Aveni's Star Stories. So keep looking up, look around, keep dreaming, and get just a little bit lost in space. Skywatcher Leo T.

0: What a sad story there.
1: Well, you know, you've got a whole classification of bluegrass songs of mistaken identity, and that would go in that group.
0: Yeah, it's usually some guy overreacting when he sees his gal, you know, hanging out with some other guy. It turns out to be her brother.
1: Exactly.
0: Yeah.
1: Exactly. Like Pretty Little Miss and a whole bunch of them. We start off the set hearing High Lonesome from Longview. And Longview, another one of those superstar bands with Don Rigsby, Glenn Duncan, James King, Dudley Connell. Just,
0: yeah.
1: Yeah. One thing I love about bluegrass, everybody plays with everybody.
0: Yeah.
1: Then we heard I'm Going Back to Old Kentucky by Audie Blaycock and Redline. And that featured Lou Reed on vocals. That is off an album of Bill Monroe songs, and it's really good. Then Alicia Nugent, Crying All the Way to the Bank. And we've played some of her songs before. That one also featured Carl Jackson, Andy Lefwich on fiddle, Tim Stafford on guitar, Adam Steffi, Rob Ikes. Again, proving the point, in bluegrass, everybody plays with everybody.
0: Yeah, it's a very friendly atmosphere.
1: That was Donna Ulysses and Darlin' Corey by the Bluegrass Cardinals. For some reason, for the last month or so, David Parmalee has been on my mind. So that, of course, Bluegrass Cardinals featured Don and David Parmalee, along with others.
0: Dad and son.
1: Exactly.
0: There you go.
1: And that instead last of song, brothers.
0: Instead of brothers.
1: Well, you know, we were doing Doc and Burl. So then we heard Tragic Romance, and that was Alan O'Brien, my favorite, and David Grisman, and that is off of David's album, which again is another one of those All-Star albums called Life of Sorrow. It has Mac Wiseman, Nashville Bluegrass Band, John Hartford. Excellent album. And there you go.
0: No, there you go. Well, why don't we go ahead and play some public service announcements for you folks. Right back with more bluegrass here at the Bluegrass Express on KRCL Salt Lake City.
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Can't you hear that fiddle cry? 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She's an angel in the mist. That's just the ghost of Seth.

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0: So the Grateful Dead, they're in between The Who. They're smashing all their stuff. And then Jimi Hendrix, he comes out, sets his guitar on fire. Picture this, Eric. Janis Joplin and Grace Slick on the front row getting their very first Jimi Hendrix experience.
1: The Monterey Pop Festival for KRCL's Music Meets Movies, Thursday, May 14th at Broovie Cinema Pub. 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
2: 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We're back with Bluegrass Express. 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And rounding out the set and the top Bluegrass Unlimited song in the nation right now, The Ghost of Sis Draper, Sean Camp. And that's about all I got to say about that.
3: Rex, you know what time it is?
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2: No.
3: Anastasia.
2: Oops, what was that? Is something moving, playing on your thing right now?
3: No, I didn't think so.
2: I want to check that because I just turned the channel on and there was music going.
3: Well, how about we play some music? So this goes out to Anastasia, wherever you are. Miss you, love you.

0: And now from Harrisburg, North Carolina, let's welcome Brother Jack Lawrence to the microphone. Give him a good one. Well, it was on the 3rd of March, but and it's a little late, but thank you. Thank you, thank you. I appreciate that. Are you about to get untangled over there, Jackson?
1: My chair has eaten my cord here.
0: The chair has eaten the cord. Let's play another John Hurt tune. Let's play that song about the palate. What do you think?

0: cut off that applause there. That was Doc Watson live from the Bottom Line, Make Me a Pallet on Your Floor. And that goes out to a late happy birthday to Jana Lauer.
1: Mm-hmm. It's one of her hits for
0: sure. Dearest friends and the founder of Heart and Soul. And Heart and Soul's Music Stroll is going to be held Saturday, June 13th from 3 o'clock to 8 o'clock p.m. And more information will be coming. 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
1: They got the band set up on people's porches, front yards, every third house or so.
0: It's a wonderful event, food trucks, entertainment for the whole family.
1: Great big park and playground
0: beautiful
1: for the kids.
0: Beautiful park in the Imperial Park neighborhood.
1: It's not that expensive either.
0: It's free.
1: It's free?
0: It's free.
1: Oh my goodness,
0: and it's
1: my favorite.
0: Always, always a good time. And you run into old friends, see new music, and it's just a wonderful event. And we hope to see you there.
1: That's right.
0: So we started out with Feast Here Tonight, or it's also titled Rabbit in a Log. Always goes out to Anastasia. Anastasia, guess what? I got a pair of those barefoot shoes, and you were right, my dogs can breathe. Then we heard Bury Me Beneath the Willow from Ricky Skaggs and Tony Rice off the album Skaggs and Rice, which is a classic. Then I'm Putting on My Leaving Shoes from Big Country Bluegrass. Open Up the Window, Noah, by Seldom Seen, of course. Make Me a Pallet on Your Floor. I think we have time for a couple more. Let's hear.
1: We have a Mark and Dean show coming up here
0: pretty
1: soon.
0: We sure do.
1: Boy, that's going to be fun.
0: We sure do. Here we go.

0: Well, that's it for us this week, folks. Mark and Dean are up next.
1: Thanks for joining us. We had a wonderful time, and see you in 2 weeks.
0: That's right. So long.

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1: Well, that train has finally left the station. Well, thanks, you guys. Rex and Paige, thank you so much for a terrific Bluegrass Express. Dean and Mark here for the Fret and Fiddle program, and we're going to be playing some, you know, Celtic music for you. We're going to start with something a little upbeat from Tim O'Brien, since, you know, he kind of crosses over from bluegrass into Celtic and whatever he wants to do, really. This is a song called John Riley, about pre-Civil War soldiers. Came over from Ireland, conscripted into the army, and tried to find a better life in Mexico, but it didn't go very well. Anyway, it's you'll find out. 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
3: Wow.
2: Yeah. I mean, it's a full plate. It's a full plate. Hey, we're so glad to be here and bringing you music this afternoon. It's a beautiful day out there. I hope you're listening. If you're not listening, remember that you can always catch us on demand at krcl.org or on the app on your phone.
3: So you're sending that message psychically.
2: Yeah.
3: Because if they're not listening.
2: Right. But if then later when they listen, they'll know that I was thinking of them.
3: Right. Cool. Yeah. Very cool.
2: A little convoluted, but it took me all day to work that out. We were listening to great music from Martin Quinn and Angelina Carberry, the Green Groves of Erin and Burns, a set of reels from a terrific CD that now is kind of ancient, from 2004.
3: Yeah, well, everything's a little ancient with me.
2: Yeah, well, that happens. Silly Wizard before that, The Queen of Argyle, was actually written by Andy M. Stewart in a traditional Scottish vein and became extremely well-known, and a whole lot of people cover that one. And that's from a Silly Wizard CD called The Rough Guide to Scottish Folk. I just love that. There were lots of rough guides to things years ago.
3: Oh, really?
2: Yeah. It's a phrase. It's a thing. So they were, I'm sure they were poking fun at that when they titled their CD, The Rough Guide to Scottish Folk. John Riley, the song from Tim O'Brien before that. And as I mentioned, a story about some American soldiers fresh from Ireland conscripted into the American Army and then went down to fight the Mexicans and decided they liked Mexico better.
3: Oh.
2: Yeah, so they deserted, but you know what happens to deserters, right?
3: They have a beautiful vacation?
2: For a very short period of time. And then they were hung, some of them. But John Riley wasn't. It's a great song, but that's a Tim O'Brien composition based on that that story. There's actually been movies about that John Riley story and all those guys. It's very cool history in Irish American history things, stories.
3: Okay.
2: Yeah. I've got more music. Dean's got more music. We're going to listen now to something in Gaelic. And the way they describe it on the CD is that it starts out kind of Sean Nose, very, very traditional. And then it kicks in a little more modern, I think. So let's listen to Gocha with a song in Gaelic.

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2: Well, we're here at KRCL. I hope you're with us. You still listening?
3: Yes, I am.
2: Okay, terrific. 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Eileen Ivers, wasn't that?
3: That was.
2: Yeah. What do we know about Eileen Ivers?
3: She's a very good fiddle player.
2: She is. She's an American.
3: Yes.
2: I do believe, isn't she?
3: I believe.
2: Yeah, yeah. But born of Irish music,
3: yeah.
2: I think. Both her parents were...
3: Yeah,
2: Irish.
3: I don't know where she hails from, but
2: fantastic. She's been literally all around the world with various. I don't know what you call them. It's more than a concert. It's like a review, sort of kind of, you know, with all this fantastic music and various artists joining in with multimedia and all that sort of thing. So it's really great. That was Eileen Ivers. Before that, we heard something from Gocha. And the song in Gaelic, I mentioned that she was singing in the Sean Nose style. So, you know, just, I mean, I think there was something in the background there accompanying her, but often it's unaccompanied. And it's a bit freeform. You know, it can be slow, they can speed up a little bit, because this is the kind of song that was done just amongst the family and maybe in a pub, but mostly in the old days. Was done at people in people's homes, but then they took the song and put it into 7/8 time, which is very unusual. And I've actually never come across a Celtic tune in 7/8, and so I think they kind of borrowed from maybe some Balkan, themes and rhythms and stuff for that. So it was very different. It was cool. It was kind of jazz-like in a way too. Maybe that's where it comes from. What else did we listen to? I don't know.
3: I think that was it.
2: That was about it. Okay. So we're going to play a little bit more music. Of course we are. I've got something from Imar, which is very cool because they compose their own music and in traditional style, but it's really wild stuff, I'm telling you. So we're going to listen to this set of tunes from Imar, Moshe Namimi on concertina, and Adam Brown on guitar and baron, Thomas Callister fiddle, Ryan Murphy on the flute and the Illan pipes, Adam Rhodes on bouzouki. And this is from Imar. I think we hosted Imar in Evanston, Wyoming 1 year.
3: Yes.
2: Yeah, we did years ago.
3: Yeah, I don't remember how long ago, but it was a while.
2: They all blend together after a while, but here we are. All righty.

0: Dean and I were just we were debating whether to play another tune or song or just or talk, and I've had a lot of coffee today.
1: So you have to talk.
0: So I got to get it out. I got to talk. We were listening to music from the House Band, which is no longer together, but they were quite a big deal there years ago. And Jed Foley is the singer there and kind of leads it along. The Rocky Road to Dublin is usually done as a jig or a slip jig.
1: Yeah, right.
0: And so it goes, dum-da-da-dee-da-dee-da-dee-da-dee. And it's got that really jaunty kind of, you want to get into a fight type of tempo to it. Yeah. But I've never heard anyone else take it into 4/4 and slow it down, and it becomes a ballad at that point.
1: Very different. Yeah.
0: Yeah, very different feel. You kind of hear the words better. Before that, John Doyle with the North Sea Holes. That's a song written back in 1963 by Ewan McCall and Peggy Seeger for a radio series they used to do for the BBC out of Scotland. But, you know, a song, I think it was called Singing the Fishing was the name of the series that they put together. And it was songs about the fishermen in Scotland. And so that's the North Sea Holes, done by John Doyle. Before that, Tay Da with Humors of Lissadell, Maud Miller, and the Jolly Tinker. Some great tunes from an old album, Give Us a Penny and Let Us Be Gone.
1: Yeah, they have to change it to a nickel now.
0: I know, because of inflation, first of all. And then why else?
1: Because they don't have pennies anymore.
0: Oh, that's right. No pennies. So, yeah. You know, don't hold your breath waiting for that for a penny. Emar before that with something called The Third Attempt. All right. Well, we've got more coming up. I have no idea. What did we put in?
1: You've got you something you put in.
0: Yeah. Yeah.
1: Just play it and we'll find out what it is.
0: We'll find out. Okay. I forgot already.

0: Wow. We're listening to the Beehive Band. This was a collaboration between Mark Jardine, Stephen Jardine, Stan Jensen, and Mark Williams, who also were known as Tenpenny back in the day. This particular collection was recorded in 1997 on the Honeybee Records, Honeybee Recordings. We were listening to Captain Kidd, which is a melody from, you know, from a British folk song, possibly Scottish, but the words became rather religious, and this CD is subtitled Hymns, Songs, and Fiddle Tunes of the Utah Pioneers. It's a rather significant collection of music done by some fine, fine traditional musicians. We're going to listen to station identification. We're going to come back with something else from local musicians.
1: KRCL, Salt Lake City.
0: Well, that didn't take long. So, Dean, what did you find a few years ago, and you recorded it for me?
2: Oh, yeah, Sagebrush Cotillion is definitely my favorite local group back when, and they were all really fantastic musicians, and one of the voices you're going to hear is Ann Downey.
0: Oh, and, yeah.
2: And she went on to work with Ian Robb. Yeah, back
0: and,
2: east, and
0: yeah.
2: God, what a wonderful voice.
0: Right, they were... Yeah, Ann Downey lived here in Salt Lake back in, I guess, the early 80s.
2: Yeah.
0: And she was part of the band. What happened just recently, the reason we're playing this, is that on Facebook, I received notification from Kate McLeod, who said that her daughter had one of the original posters from this band from like 1982.
2: Wow, I'm jealous. Something.
0: Yeah, I know, and it was on her, it was framed on her wall, and so on Facebook, then people started saying like, "Oh, I was in that band."
2: there was quite a few.
0: Yeah, I was in that band. Paul Rasmussen, Paul Truex, Ann Downey, Lewis Downey.
2: Yep.
0: Who else? Myself.
2: Tom.
0: Was Tom? No.
2: No. Wasn't there a fiddler who joined later?
0: No, Tom. Oh, Tom Smart. He was with Buckle Busters.
2: No, I wasn't thinking of.
0: Yeah.
2: I can't remember his name.
0: No, I don't. Anyways, so yeah, and I was in that band as well. We were all so young, so it was quite a kick to. And then I found some photographs and sent those around from the old Sagebrush Cotillion. Yeah. So we took a variety of things: some Irish tunes, English folk songs, and certainly some old-timey American music as well, and just kind of mashed it all together. Yeah. And we had a lot of fun.
2: Oh, it was a great band.
0: So anyways, Dean finds this tape, I guess, from the 1982 Utah Arts Festival downtown. So this is a live performance and a live recording, so take it with a grain of salt. Sagebrush Cotillion, anybody who was in that Facebook messaging, you know, hopefully you'll be able to hear this. Have fun with it. KRCL 90.9 FM, Salt Lake City, Fret and Fiddle Show, Dark and Mean.

0: man, that's a hot one.
1: Cool song, yeah.
0: Yeah. That's from Jig Jam?
1: Right.
0: What's that about? What's that?
1: Jig Jam was a group that we had on at Kaylee at the Roundhouse.
0: Yeah, just a few, about 4 years ago.
1: Yeah, yeah. And if they can get their visa, they will be at Wintergrass this year, next year.
0: Next year. When is Wintergrass?
1: In the end of March, or February, the end of February.
0: End of February. Okay, great. Where is that?
1: In Bellingham, Washington.
0: Cool.
1: Yeah.
0: Yeah. You go there every year.
1: I do.
0: Yeah.
1: Yeah, it's fun.
0: Cool. I remember a few years ago during that heavy snow, Dean said, "Hey, can you give me a lift to the airport?" And I said, "You bet." And my car got stuck in the snow twice. We had to dig it out. Shoveled it out.
1: I mean, not a little bit. It was.
0: You remember that huge? What year was that? That huge, huge snow year we had. I mean, it was just piled up around our ears and everything. And
1: crazy.
0: Yeah, that was. But that was for Wintergrass.
1: Yep.
0: Yeah.
1: But you took me there, and I made it.
0: We got there. We got there. Jig Jam, Ireland's Green Shore, and I'm not sure. I know Tim O'Brien has done that, and I don't. Yeah. It's a possibility he wrote it.
1: Oh,
0: but I'm not sure if it's an older song than that, and just. But anyways, Tim O'Brien did it as well. Jig Jam, with Ireland's Green Shore, and before that, a crazy set of tunes, from the Sagebrush Cotillion, a live recording from 1982. A little heavy-handed on the guitar on the mix, you could barely hear. That was Paul Rasmussen on fiddle, Lewis Downey on banjo, myself on. Mandolin at the time, and let's see, Paul Truex on guitar and Downey on bass.
1: Ah,
0: yeah. Kate McLeod was a part of that band as well. I don't think she's on this particular recording, but she's definitely a part of that band back in the early 80s when we were all youngsters. Then we heard from Dive with a Scots Gaelic song, which I just think is great, from the album called Tune Ship. And then a song once again from the Sagebrush Cotillion, that 1982 recording. We just call it I Like to Rise. It was an English song of the, basically of the seasons.
1: Yes, I've heard many people sing that.
0: Oh, is that right? Yeah. So a lot of people doing it. Cool. Very cool. Very cool. Fret and Fiddle Show, KRCL, 90.9 FM, Salt Lake City, Dark and Mean, your hosts this evening with a nice variety of music. Did I mention that we played Le Vent du Nord with Le Bon Bouvert and Le Riel de Quatrième from Le Vent du Nord? And that's, of course, Québécois, French, sets of tunes and songs. Les Amants du Saint Laurent, the name of the CD there. Let's listen to some announcements, underwriting, that sort of thing. 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
1: There'd been jazz festivals, there'd been folk festivals, but this was the first festival of rock and roll.
2: The birds and the airplane did fly. 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
1: So the Grateful Dead, they're in between the Who, they're smashing all their stuff, and then Jimi Hendrix, he comes out, sets his guitar on fire. Picture this, Eric. Janis Joplin and Grace Slick on the front row getting their very first Jimi Hendrix experience.
0: The Monterey Pop Festival for KRCL's Music Meets Movies, Thursday, May 14th at Bruby Cinema Pub. 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
4: Something like that.
3: Yeah, we get all
4: those. All four of us.
3: All four, maybe even six of us. Seven, eight. So we were listening to a great set of tunes from the Four Winds, a set called The Flags of Dublin, and

0: the concertina player and Illan pipe player were in town this past March and did some great music for us all. House concert in Ogden, as well as the Kaylee at the Roundhouse. So in Evanston, Wyoming. Yeah. All right, before that we heard Jerry O'Sullivan with the chorus reel and Ashmolean House. Outside track before that with Madam, Madam. Another one of those, you know, I don't know, War of the Sexes, that kind of thing. And Liz Carroll's album with John Doyle called Double Play. John Doyle was singing A Pound a Week Rise, which was a story of a union walkout, a strike in the coal mines for a pound a week. Excuse me. And boy, the old days, hardships. Jig Jam before that with Ireland's Green Shore. All right, well, we've got a little bit of time left, almost a half an hour on the Fret and Fiddle Show. I did notice by the calendar that it is 6 months to Halloween.
1: Oh, yeah, really?
0: Yeah, I mean, you know, people do like 6 months to St. Paddy's Day, you know, in the pubs, and you go to the pubs and you drink, and it's the six-month mark to Paddy's Day. But I just realized it's 6 months till Halloween.
1: Okay.
0: Yeah, Dean's wondering why the hell I'm talking about this. Because Old Blind Dogs has this great song called Bedlam Boys.
1: Ah.
0: There you go.
1: Now we're all making sense.
0: This is the Bedlam Boys. It is Mad Maudlin, Mary Maudlin, who is searching for her lover, and they are both, they had been inmates of the insane asylum, Bethlehem Hospital, better known as Bedlam.

0: Oh, that's Skip Innish from Scotland. Skip Innish is, you know, so cool there. This was recorded in 2024. And Alba is a song from Run Rig, which was originally released by them in 1987.
1: Hmm.
0: And this is a really cool example of a lot of Scottish bands will do this. They've got bagpipes, and they also throw in traditional music and then contemporary compositions. And I guess 1987 would be considered contemporary in the traditional music world,
1: right?
0: Since a lot of this stuff is 300 years old otherwise. And the lead guitar on that was Malcolm Jones, and he was the original member of Run Rig. So here we've got Skip Innish performing Run Rig's song, inviting Malcolm Jones from Run Rig on stage, recorded at Edinburgh Castle in 24. All right, very cool.
1: Run Rig sounds like it's backwards.
0: It does. It does. That one, Jig Jam and Run Rig. We should get them on the same bill.
1: Yeah.
0: Together sometime, produce a show. Well, we're winding down now, the Fret and Fiddle show. What do you say, Dean? What have we got? What are we doing?
1: Well, we do have some Liz Carroll and John Doyle to play at the end here.
0: Mm-hmm.
1: And it's been a great, had a lot of fun here playing some really great music.
0: Yeah, it was pretty diverse.
1: And, yeah.
0: It was a lot of fun.
1: For us?
0: Yeah, for us. It was fun for us. Hope it was fun for you. And Mike will be in on the Fret and Fiddle show next week. We'll be back in a couple of weeks. And thanks a lot for listening in, KRCL 90.9. FM Salt Lake City, The Music Never Stopped, is on right after us.
1: Right.
0: Yeah. John Florence. Stay tuned.

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2: Here's a song about a train used to run in Florida called the Orange Blossom Special. It was written by an old boy from down around Sarasota, Florida, by the name of Irvin T. Rouse, and he played the fiddle, and he and an old boy named Chubby Wise made this up together.

Hello, everyone. I'm John Florence from the studios of KRCL in Salt Lake City. This is The Music Never Stopped. For the next couple of hours, I'm going to be mixing up the medicine as we ride that stream of consciousness down the golden road to unlimited devotion. With the Grateful Dead as our yellow brick road, we take a giant leap exploring music made in the moment. The ripple effect continues.